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1: Better is one.

0: you lose a couple of seconds in time, a couple of memories, some kind of flow back into time. Yes, we're talking all about the third flow. Capital FM turning 30 and we are absolutely geared up to celebrate. Got even more fantastic voices from the vault coming through for you in the next few weeks. It's going to keep on getting bigger, bigger, bigger as the celebrations are going to keep on getting into high gear. So we want to hear from you some of your best memories, favorite times from listening to 98. For your best mix of music, 0701-984-984. Let us know. I'm Malika Kazia. Welcome aboard the Friday flight.
1: Shower thoughts with Malika Kazia. Because the best ideas rarely arrive at your desk.
0: Okay, this one truly did make me blow my mind. Because what in the world? Apparently, Cleopatra lived closer in time to the launch of the iPhone than to the building of the Great Pyramid of Giza. And this just got me really on a time warp, like we're just talking about, you know, 3 decades, thread flow and all that. Time. We look at history, the human history that we have documented, and think about it as something set in stone, something completely factual. But what was not documented? Who wrote it? Why did they write it? Did somebody down the years edited on the way along, and how much of it did we inherit that was absolute fact, and how much

0: did we inherit that was not? How old is this earth? How many chapters has it had? Can we truly tell? Are we able to completely have the memory to the first time that this earth became what it is? Does it sound a little woo to you? Because you're like, listen, the Big Bang, the science, the I know everything I want to know. Here's the truth of the matter, in my opinion, and this shower thought I had today was that if we did not feel as if we knew where we started and where we came from and these chapters of history that we do know, we would be lost. We would feel confused. We'd be far too disoriented to keep up with a civilized, structured societal framework that the powers that be need us to be in the rat race. Right?
1: Shower Thoughts with Malika Kasia. Because the best ideas rarely arrive at your desk.
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3: Alrighty, let's take a look at your roads. Are you still trying to comprehend the entire conundrum around possible timelines and history and what my shower thought may have triggered you into asking about on this planet? Yes, well, I'll tell you what, let's come back down to what we can see around us. Limuru Road right now looking pretty clear. Muranga Road down towards Globe Roundabout, similar situation. If you're on Lundy's Road, it is nice and easy. And yep, most roads clear at the moment at about 25 minutes past 6. So if you're in the, you're on that early bird train on a Furahi day, you're going to be smiling all the way to your destination for sure. 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But you look at the background of your backsplash and you're like, why is it looking like that? Or the cabinets, right? So you need to find something that you feel good about, that feels like, this is my zone. This feels like me. When I walk into this kitchen, I can take a picture and be super proud of even what the background is looking like, of course, aside from the dish. 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So I also do like to write about it. If you do check out my Instagram, Malika Kazia, you'll see about something I wrote about recently, design oriented vibes. So yeah, you might want to check that out too.
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It's the Friday Flying with Malika and DJ Adrian right here on your best mix of music, 98.5.

0: Okay, is somebody playing hard to get when you're trying to do business? Are they trying to say, no, these payments, we shall process them later. These are the fees, all that stuff. No, we have the solution for you, Usi Kwame. I'm going to tell you about it in just a moment. How are you doing today? Welcome aboard the Friday flight. I'm Malika, keeping you company. And what's the vibe this Friday for you? Are you in like three layers? Because Nairobi has decided you're going to feel the chill. You're going to feel the cold. It is going to be wintry vibes for you this August. Oh my goodness, what? I need like a hot chocolate and double espresso, a bit of chocolate cake, some, you know, tiramisu on the side. All that. I mean, tell me there's sugar, I will see you wherever it is you are telling me. It's like Hansel and Gretel. Nobody even had to work so hard. The witch would not have to work very hard to get me a house made of candy. But aside from that, speaking of candy, of course, the kids love it. The kids have been at home through the holidays and you're gearing up to send them back to school, right? Now, if you're one of those businesses who's selling school items, yes, you've got your stationery, you've got those, I used to love those beautiful scented pens, you know, back in the day. Nowadays, it's all about, I'm typing my notes. What about the scented pens, the glitter, the cute stuff? It all made such a big difference to the notes, not so much the absorption of knowledge. But anyway, businesses selling school items, you can use the One Equity Till number to receive fast, easy, hassle-free payments. 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
1: 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It's Health and Self with Anne Morara on The Fuse.
5: So a company has created a fake food company and a fake delivery company for those who have addictions to online shopping, online food cravings, but it is said to satisfy cravings worldwide, with nearly 1 million people using the Food Never Comes app, and it has been helping with that dopamine hit that you might feel. So if you are one of those people who shop online constantly, or maybe you order food that you don't really need to, you know, when you're telling yourself there's food at home, well, now there's an app at home that allows you to anticipate, I might find something good. And of course, the selection process, I control my choice, and the feeling of confirmation, my order has been placed. The order is never received, but the website does allow you to get

0: that dopamine hit.
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0: Okay, how about we grab a quick view of your barabaras here. So, around Globe roundabout, things are looking fine. Museum down through towards University Way roundabout, fine. State House Road is fine. Okay, so all good. And James Gishuru, Red Hill Link towards Waiaki, also looking... Yes, you guessed it. Fine. Okay. As the traffic at 45 past 6. Do want to tell you, though, by the way, as you drive out and about, you could be spotted and rewarded, all courtesy of Westgate. It's the game that will stick all. Now, this experience key, we're keeping on going, okay? It's going to be fun at Westgate, and they've got partner giveaways. So if you're somebody who has not yet grabbed your free sticker from Westgate Shopping Mall, you're missing out. Make sure you get it as you're out and about at Westgate or around the area, and then simply stick it on your vehicle. Once you do that, you will be spotted possibly on the roads of this city and rewarded. How easy is that? And of course, we've been announcing the people who have been rewarded courtesy of Westgate throughout the week. So we will call you right here and tell you, So we're here, we've seen you, we've spotted you, and now here's your reward. Simple as that. What can you get? Well, you can get shopping vouchers for Manix, shopping vouchers for Clarks, for Skechers, for Basic Intimates. You can get a smart pressure cooker courtesy of Mika and A-Zone. Such wonderful, wonderful things out there this week. It's going to be fantastic as we're gearing up to get into it next week as well. Hey, what do you got to do? Make sure you get that beautiful sticker on your car. By the way, what else are you going to be doing at Westgate? You can enjoy 20% off Canti Prosecco by the bottle or 900 shillings glass at Akira Onza Yames. That's all the way up until the end of this month. You can also, of course, check out the Maasai Market that happens every Tuesday, every Wednesday at Westgate. It's a great spot to discover unique Kenyan finds, the handmade pieces that we all know and love. I'm actually wearing one right now. A Maasai Market bracelet. And I really feel like, yeah, everybody does the Kenyan bracelet. It's part of who we are. It's like a DNA thing at this point. But you know, they've got brand new kind of designs as well at Maasai Market. I'm wearing sort of a bangle that's beaded and I absolutely adore it. So yeah, all that and more happening at Westgate.
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2: 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All right, everybody, welcome to...
1: So where are we landing today? Text us your location and join the manifest. It's the Friday Flight with Malika and DJ Adrian right here on your best mix of music, 98.4 K.

0: Yes, and it's Ariana Grande with that one. I mean, we cannot talk about that song without thinking about her latest music like Petal and the kind of absolute vitriol that came online around her weight, her body. And then she said, you know what, I'm done with y'all. I'm not talking to you right now. I'm going away. See you, maybe never. And so, yeah, she's pretty much said, stepping away from all this public limelight because y'all just want to highlight things I don't want to talk about. But on the flip side, shouldn't we? I mean, if you feel like somebody might be in a crisis situation, would you say, hey, I see you. I know you don't want to talk about this, but I think we should. Yunia, what would you do?
1: Good morning, Kazia.
0: Good morning.
1: If people decided to talk about me?
0: About you. About Ariana Grande.
1: Yeah. Of course, Ariana Grande, I know. Yeah, because, she's been on the spotlight of late because of how she looks.
0: Yeah, like that extreme. Okay, let's say it's extreme weight loss.
1: Yeah.
0: And fine. Is it okay to comment on somebody's weight? In most cases, you skirt away from it. You'd be like, you never know what's happening. But this one was so intense.
1: I know, it was so intense. And sometimes you just must have that thick skin, despite the fact that, you know, people are all over talking about you. And but I think a consolation is we all have problems in one way or another. So it's always good to look within yourself and see what is it that you can do better about yourself instead of just sitting and talking about somebody else. Maybe she's comfortable. Even Celine Dion, there's a time she was really, really, really skinny, but she had a condition.
0: Exactly.
1: So get to know why someone looks the way they are before you start, verbalizing things.
0: Yes. Yeah.
1: It's always really important because probably if she came into the limelight and said, this is what I'm suffering from, the girls would be like, oops, we didn't know. Find out first then.
0: And it seems like she's holding back onto, divulging details of her health, and that's fair enough.
1: Yeah.
0: Why not? That's her personal business. But again, when in the spotlight, that limelight, it can be a bit too bright on the spots you do not want it to be on as well. Right about now, the Uni is coming through with highlighting things that you should be knowing about the news.

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1: IEBC freezes ballot paper and technology tenders after review. Ogamba hits back at Gachagua over opposition to university funding model. And Meghan could return to acting once back in UK. Good morning, I'm Yunia Amunga.
0: Capital Newsbeat.
1: The Independent Electoral and Boundaries Commission has temporarily halted the procurement of critical materials for the 2027 general election, following a request for review filed before the Public Procurement Administrative Review Board. The Commission said the affected procurement processes include those for election technology and ballot papers, two key components of the electoral process. In a statement issued yesterday, IEBC said it had commenced preparations for the general elections after provision was made for the election budget in the 2026-2027 financial year. Education Cabinet Secretary Julius Ogamba has hit back at former Deputy President Rigathi Gachagua over his continued criticism of the government's university funding model, challenging leaders opposed to the reforms to offer alternative solutions instead of merely condemning the program. Ogamba said the current system of financing higher education was unsustainable and defended proposed changes that seek to transform university funding into an investment in students' future careers. Speaking at the International Leadership University yesterday, the CS appeared to take aim at Gachagua, who has repeatedly criticized the government's higher education funding model and previously argued that the former higher education loans board system was working and did not need to be replaced. In international news, the Duchess of Sussex could make a return to acting after she moves back to the UK, according to reports. Sources close to the Sussexes have not denied reports that Meghan has been offered an acting role in the country. Australian outlet news.com.au first reported that one of the reasons behind Harry and Meghan's decision to return to Britain was that the Duchess had been offered a job in an upcoming project. No details of any role or project have been confirmed. The Sussexes are expected to arrive back in Britain before the end of August, with their children enrolled to start school in September. For more on these and other stories, log on to capitalfm.africa. That's Capital Newsbeat. I'm Yunia Amunga. You're up to date at 4 minutes past seven.
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3: Well, we're not sure about the weather over England right about now in terms of the news of Prince Harry, the Duchess of Sussex, making their way back there. But I'm sure we'll get temperatures read very, very soon. Right about now, though, I do want to tell you that in Nairobi, it's about 13 degrees chilly here. Malindi at 26, pretty warm out there. And in case you are in Kisumu, it's 19 degrees. Got a flight that landed about 8 minutes back at the JKIA from Dar es Salaam. Okay, so yes. But aside from those reports of the skies, this Furahi Day flight is absolutely climbing in altitude. Yes, DJ Adrian in the house. Let's get this party into high gear.
0: 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From the throwbacks to the freshest hits, we're cruising at 98.4 feet of pure vibe. You're locked into the Friday flight with Malika and DJ Adrian.
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0: A flight is absolutely cruising at high altitude right about now. DJ Adrian doing that thing on the deck. So make sure that you let us know where you're listening from. 0701984984. I'm Malika, hanging out with you. And by the way, as you're running your biashara right now, we know it takes serious grit. You survive the tough months. You need to let loose this Farahi Day and also celebrate the big wins. Now, your business, it's a masterpiece in the making. 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And so Yuni Amunga is right here to give you the latest.
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2: In the headline, Karen and Langata residents seek postponement of Rurutu-Ngong rail consultations, and Israel's international airport resumes full operations after sudden strike. The Karen and Langata District Association has asked Kenya Railways Corporation to postpone stakeholder consultations on the proposed Rurutu-Ngong meter gauge railway commuter line, citing failure to disclose documents required under a High Court judgment. The consultations are scheduled for next week, Tuesday. In a letter dated August 17th, and addressed to Kenya Railways Managing Director Philip Mainga, KLDA said public participation should only proceed after the corporation makes key project documents available, including feasibility studies, route alignments, financing arrangement and procurement records. KLDA General Manager Peter Kitavi said the association was not opposed to participating in the consultations, but wanted the court's requirements fulfilled first. Air traffic at Israel's Ben Gurion International Airport has resumed after being halted for several hours due to a sudden strike, according to a statement issued by the Israel Airports Authority. The statement said operations resumed following talks between its management and Airport Workers Union, adding that the authority agreed to make a significant effort to address workers' demands for increased staffing and to meet operational needs. However, the lengthy delays to departures and arrivals continued after workers returned to their posts due to heavy congestion at the airport. The strike began on one of Ben Gurion's busiest days of the year, with more than 100,000 passengers passing through the airport amid the peak summer travel period, according to the airport's authority and local media. For more on these and other stories, log on to capitalfm.africa. More business news at 9:15. I'm Yunia Amunga.
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0: Okay, towards the tail end of Thika Super Highway, things are looking a bit busy on that front as you approach Muthaiga Square. Langata Road clear all the way from Southern Bypass, past T Mall, coming up towards Nyayo. That's where you have a little bit of a wait, but not so much at all. And another hot spot, cannot see any right now. But hey, accident, incident you want to tell us about, 0701984984 is the way to do it. And speaking of, I really truly believe very firmly with all my might that there is somebody who had a tender for those strip lights, the pink strip lights, and they've supplied them to every matatu plying this route towards Ruaka. Because what do you mean at like 5:40 in the a.m. you are flashing pink, bright, neon strip lights all across into our cornea at every juncture, every point? My goodness. Can we talk about regulation of what kind of lights, what kind of, you know, illumination can be put on the exterior of vehicles in this country? That conversation needs to be had. But anyway, we're getting back to the skies. Forget the roads, because this Friday flight with DJ Adrian is absolutely stunning.
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0: Listen, I don't know about her loyalty or his loyalty, but I do know Capital FM is loyal to ya. We've been so for 30 years, bringing you the best mix of music on 984, of course. I'm Malika. Good morning. This is a Friday flight. DJ Adrian is ensuring, this groove is being felt deep in your soul right about now. And shout out to Tony, who is telling me about, you know, our commemoration of Capital FM's 30th birthday. And he says, I was in college when Capital FM launched. I vividly remember listening to Phil Matthews and Joe. I particularly recall Lauryn Hill being hosted by Capital FM in 1997. A little foggy on memory as to whether it was Bob Kyoko who conducted that interview, but those extraordinary days, the high standards and more. And as you've been telling me about, Tony, what memories. Yunia, of course, last Friday you had all the nostalgia with Makbul and Renee. What did it bring back for you when you saw them?
1: Oh my good, lots and lots of good vibes. I remember we could giggle off mic and we could talk about anything and everything. Sometimes you walk in, you're feeling solo, but here they are, you know, they're like, you know, it's another day, let's
0: sunshine.
1: Make a dollar. Exactly, let's make a dollar. You hear a dollar and you're like, okay, fine, yes, I've forgotten my problems. And other than that, just the environment was really, really uplifting. I'm not saying that the environment right now is not, but they brought
0: the
1: a
0: nostalgia
1: lot of,
0: and yeah, the
1: exactly,
0: vibes.
1: They brought a lot of energy and positivity into everything. And it was not just about work, but even family. Yeah, we could talk about so much and we could relate quite a lot. And it was then. Now we're here. Memories, and we're embracing what we have right now. I have Malika opposite me. That makes me feel good because this is somebody I didn't know. Yeah, but she's brought positive vibes as well.
0: And we're just talking about how much shopping we want to do.
1: Yeah.
0: You know, all the discounts we're about to hit up. But yeah, amazing, right? So the journey keeps going, keeps flowing. And the third flow.
1: Absolutely. Yes.

0: The Breakfast Bulletin with Yunia Amunga.
1: It's 8 o'clock on the 21st of August, 2026.
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5: Siku ya Jumatatu nitakuwa na hiyo watu ya Mount Kenya North. Alafu nitakuwa na vijana hao majenzi.
6: If the

0: process will be approve you. Will you still be continuing with that particular stint?
1: Good morning. Public officers planning to contest for elective seats in the 2027 general election have been given until February 10, 2027 to resign from office. The Independent Electoral and Boundaries Commission announced the deadline on Thursday as it released key timelines and preparations for the August 10, 2027 general election. The February 10th deadline is among a series of dates announced by the Electoral Commission as political parties and aspirants begin preparing for the next elections. The IEBC chairman, Erastus Efekon, set for May 29, 2027 as the earliest date presidential candidates can formally begin campaigning for the general election, even as political activities have already intensified across the country. He warned that any campaigning outside the prescribed period will be unlawful, including the display of campaign posters, caravans, billboards and other forms of campaigning. Nairobi's level 5 public hospitals have greater control over their finances, staffing and day-to-day operations under a new health law that has come into force in the county. The Nairobi County Health Services and Management Act 2026 was signed by Governor Johnson Sakaja on the 14th of August and took effect on the 19th of August. The law establishes each level 5 hospital as a county entity managed by a hospital management board and a competitively recruited chief executive officer. The hospitals will also be responsible for developing and implementing strategic plans, annual work plans and budgets while complying with public finance laws, audits and other accountability requirements. The reforms are designed to move key decisions closer to the facilities where healthcare is delivered. Education Cabinet Secretary Julius Ogamba has hit back at former Deputy President Rigathi Gachagua over his continued criticism of the government's university funding model, challenging leaders opposed to the reforms to offer alternative solutions instead of merely condemning the program. Ogamba said the current system of financing higher education was unsustainable and defended proposed changes that seek to transform university funding into an investment in students' future careers. Speaking at the International Leadership University yesterday, the CS appeared to take aim at Gachagua, who has repeatedly criticized the government's higher education funding model and previously argued that the former higher education loans board system was working and did not need to be replaced. A group of youths from northern Kenya's pastoral communities have launched a musical peace promotional campaign in the region as a way of encouraging coexistence, discourage cattle rustling, and urge tolerance ahead of next year's general elections. The colorful peace concert held in the border of Isiolo and Laikipia, a corridor believed to be a route used by criminals to drive stolen cattle in the counties, brought together morons who preached peace through music performed in their local dialects. Participants drawn from the insecurity-affected border zones of Meru, Isiolo, Samburu and Laikipia said their performances were meant to complement government's efforts to foster peace across the vast rangelands. They noted that the region has for years been plagued by cattle rustling, banditry attacks and loss of lives, problems that have stalled development in pastoral areas. In other news, at least 46 people have died in Nigeria after a boat capsized in northwestern Sokoto State. The boat was believed to be carrying more than 70 people, mostly children, and a search operation is ongoing. Police spokesperson Ahmad Rufai told the BBC that 46 bodies have been found near Goran in Goroni. 16 people have been recovered safely, while 15 are still missing. Boat accidents are common in Nigeria, with overcrowding, poorly maintained roads and weak enforcement of safety rules often blamed for deaths. At least 5 people drowned when a boat overturned in Jigawa State last month. In January, at least 26 people drowned when a boat carrying farmers and fishermen from Jigawa to Yobe State capsized. And in December 2024, 54 bodies were recovered from the river Niger after a boat that may have been carrying more than 200 passengers capsized. For more on this and other stories, log on to capitalfm.africa. Coming up, a look at the money market.
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1: The market closed the session on a bullish note with the NASI N10, NSE 20 and 25 rising by 0.5%, 0.7%, 0.6% and 0.8% respectively. Equity turnover thinned to $13.8 million. Foreign investors dominated market activity, accounting for 51.3% of turnover, up from 2.6% on Wednesday. Safaricom dominated trading activity, accounting for 31.1% of the day's turnover. The counter's price function remained unchanged at 36.30, largely driven by foreign investor activity. Foreign investors turned net sellers with net outflows of $3.2 million. 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
1: And that's a Breakfast Bulletin as IBC sets February 10th deadline for public officers eyeing 2027 seats. Nairobi Level 5 hospitals get more control over finances and staffing, and dozens dead after boat capsizes in northwestern Nigeria. That's the way it is at 9 minutes past eight.
2: Capital Newsbeat. From the throwbacks to the freshest hits, we're cruising at 98.4 feet of pure vibe. You're locked into the Friday flight with Nadia and DJ Adrian.
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0: Yes, the sound that DJ Adrian is creating in the studio, absolutely fantastic. This Farahi Day flight is catching you in a good zone this August, I hope. I'm Malika, keeping you company right here as well. 984, your best mix of music. Now, parents, August has been a bit of a easy time, I'm sure, because when it comes to the school runs, you have a bit of a breather, yes, but as you gear up for September, as you gear up for the back to school, something I want you to keep in mind is that you can keep on saving. Yeah, even though you've got that school fees on your mind, uniforms, books, stationery, why pay extra when you can save? 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

0: traffic and travel.
1: Okay, it's about 29 past 8. Let's see what's happening on your roads. Looking at Ngong Road, quite busy in patches there, especially as you head on up from the sides of Kinoh Road. Yes, it's going to be a bit congested. Orwings Codec is clear, however. I'm looking at James Gishu heading up towards Waiaki Free, but inbound, it's busy, however, moving. Looking at Lower Kabete, it is clear. Similar scenario if you are, let's say, around Sarit Center Roundabout. Accident, incident, tell us on 070. 1-984-984. Speaking of, I don't know if it's just me, but lately I've been seeing a whole lot of cats being run over on the roads. Almost every day this past week, this week actually, that I've been driving to and fro the studio, I have seen a cat corpse on the street at different points. On Limuru Road, I've seen one, let's say, coming through up from Ruaka going towards Limuru Road. It breaks my heart. Like, what? And then, of course, after you've done that, you run over this poor animal, maybe you tried to swerve, then it's just left there. You will see that same, you know, maybe one of the ears is left, but the rest of it is splattered. Oh my goodness. And you'll see it for days and days. Who is supposed to help these animals? Now, something that happens in Japan, and there are areas where there are a lot of cats, perhaps, you know, they've got residents who've got a lot of cats or street cats frequenting a neighborhood. In Japan, there are some road signs that people stick up of cats literally animated to be flying, is showing on the sign so that people know there's a lot of kitties around this area. Slow down for the feline population. We must adopt this. I will take this petition as far as I can, because this is just awful to see.
0: Capital Traffic and Travel. 30 years of pure urban excellence. Legendary moments.

Oh yes, we are family right here at Capital FM. Absolutely 100% a family that's been around for 30 years. That third flow is all that we're talking about, and it's absolutely fantastic. So DJ Adrian is ensuring that we're in our feels, in our fuzzy family mood right here. I'm Malika with you on Furahi Day flight, of course. Now, early on I was telling you about how I'm constantly seeing cat carcasses on the roads these days, and it's absolutely awful. So Paul tells me, by the way, carcass is the word, not corpse, Malika. Thank you for that. Yes, very morbid either way. And somebody here telling me, you know what, you're not wrong at all. Chris, yes, he said, you're not alone. For this whole week, I've been seeing a lot of roadkill.

0: describes as plans to disrupt his visit to a Emurua Dikir constituency. In a letter to Inspector General of Police Douglas Kanja, Gachagua's father alleged that senior interior officials were financing the mobilization of goons and plainclothes police officers to cause violence, claiming the planned disruption could surpass the chaos witnessed during a recent political event in Homa Bay.
1: Mimi nataka kwenda huko kwa wakale jim kesho, Emurua Dikir, wamenialika huko. 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
0: Public officers planning to contest for elective seats in the 2027 general election have been given until February 10th next year to resign from office. The Independent Electoral and Boundaries Commission announced the deadline yesterday as it released key timelines and preparations for the August 10, 2027 general elections. The February 10th deadline is among a series of dates announced by the Electoral Commission as political parties and aspirants begin preparing for the next elections. The IEBC chairman, Erastus Ethekon, set May 29, 2027 as the earliest date presidential candidates can formally begin campaigning for the general election, even as political activity has already intensified across the country. Nairobi's level 5 public hospitals have greater control over their finances, staffing and day-to-day operations under a new health law that has come into force in the county. The Nairobi City County Health Services and Management Act 2026 was signed by Governor Johnson Sakaja on the 14th of August and took effect on the 19th. The law establishes each level 5 hospital as a county entity, managed by a hospital management board and a competitively recruited chief executive officer. The hospitals will also be responsible for developing and implementing strategic plans, annual work plans and budgets while complying with public finance laws, audits and other accountability requirements. The reforms are designed to move key decisions closer to the facilities where healthcare is delivered. A Swiss tourist has been sentenced to 1 year in prison for insulting a sacred religious event on Indonesia's holiday island of Bali. In a now-removed video, the 26-year-old had filmed himself walking to an empty beach during the Hindu holiday of Nepi, describing the scene as crazy. He was arrested in March after the video sparked widespread anger among Balinese on social media. Nepi, also known as the Day of Silence, is an annual holiday during which the usually bustling tourist island goes quiet as people stay home and refrain from making loud noises. The restrictions apply to everyone on the island, regardless of religion, including tourists. On Nepi, the island's airport shuts down and internet access is cut. For more on these and other stories, log on to capitalfm.africa. That's Capital Newsbeat. I'm Yunia Amunga. 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
3: Alrighty, how about we begin with the capital city right here in Nairobi. Current temperature stands at 17 degrees. Partial sunshine is what we're witnessing. Let's go towards the center now. Muranga at 18 degrees at the moment. Mostly sunny there as well. Coastal side, Malindi at 27 degrees for the moment. And in the north, Mandera at 28 degrees in terms of temperature right about now at 9:06. In terms of flights coming through at the JKIA, one arrived about 12 minutes ago from Johannesburg and another one in from Mombasa to Nairobi about half an hour back. That's what's up with your skies, but we are still cruising high. This is, of course, the Friday flight.
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0: soul. DJ Adrian is ensuring your soul is absolutely soaring, grooving alongside the rest of you today. It's the Friday flight alongside myself, Malika, DJ Adrian, of course, and yourself. Where are you tuning in from? 984, your best mix music. Tell us on 0701 984 984, of course. We'd love to hear from you. Right about now, though, want to tell you as you're out and about, you're driving, unaenda kazini, you're going to shop, wherever it is you're headed, make sure that your vehicle has got a Westgate Shopping Mall sticker because they've got so many fabulous rewards, and it is you they want to reward as they spot you. You could be spotted and rewarded by Westgate, simple as that. Now, when you head over to Westgate Mall, all you got to do is tell them, hey, you got that sticker? It's free. They will put it on your car, and then as you drive out and about, you could be spotted. By the way, up until the 22nd of August, so basically, especially this weekend, I want you to ensure that you are taking advantage of this fact, because they've got these incredible partners who want to reward you. So you could win, you could walk with this voucher from Clarks, with this voucher from Skechers, there's a voucher from Basic Intimates, from Manix, also a smart pressure cooker from Mika is one of the rewards, courtesy of Azon as well. So what a fantastic time is to be had at Westgate. As always, make sure that sticker is on your vehicle. And by the way, check out Skechers' new collection on first floor at Westgate, the latest Skechers collection. I passed by in awe, in love. I have spotted a particular pair in a bright pink that I really want to get my hands on. But hey, maybe I will get spotted too. So then I'll be announcing, okay, so for myself, this Skechers voucher, thank you very much, Westgate, and then go grab my shoes. But if you want to beat me to the punch, you make sure that you get your sticker today.
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2: In the headline, Karen and Langata residents seek postponement of Rurutu-Ngong rail consultations, and Israel's international airport resumes full operations after sudden strike. The Karen and Langata District Association has asked Kenya Railways Corporation to postpone stakeholder consultations on the proposed Rurutu-Ngong meter gauge railway commuter line, citing failure to disclose documents required under a High Court judgment. The consultations are scheduled for next week, Tuesday. In a letter dated August 17th, and addressed to Kenya Railways Managing Director Philip Mainga, KLDA said public participation should only proceed after the corporation makes key project documents available, including feasibility studies, route alignments, financing arrangements, and procurement records. KLDA General Manager Peter Kitavi said the association was not opposed to participating in the consultations, but wanted the court's requirements fulfilled first. Air traffic at Israel's Ben Gurion International Airport has resumed after being halted for several hours due to a sudden strike, according to a statement issued by the Israel Airports Authority. The statement said operations resumed following talks between its management and airport workers' union, adding that the authority agreed to make a significant effort to address workers' demands for increased staffing and to meet operational needs. However, lengthy delays to departures and arrivals continued after workers returned to their posts due to heavy congestion at the airport. The strike began on one of Ben Gurion's busiest days of the year, with more than 100,000 passengers passing through the airport amid the peak summer travel period, according to the airport's authority and local media. For more on these and other stories, log on to capitalfm.africa. I'm Yunia Amunga.
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1: Capital Traffic and Travel.
5: Okay, now watch out for a particular accident on Racecourse Road heading down towards Haile Selassie Avenue. That's near Kenya Red Cross. That is a hotspot right about now. Congestion on that front. And also near the Muthaiga Roundabout going towards Muthaiga Square. There's an accident that has occurred on that front as well. That roundabout is one to watch out for. To Moy Avenue, quite busy right now. And that kind of congestion flows also into Kaunda Street at the moment if we're looking at the Central Business District. And right about now, Ring Road Westlands, fairly patchy, especially if you're heading there from Waiyaki Way. It's going to be slow moving. Now, where are you? What's going on? 07019849984. Let us know right here. It's time to get back to this Friday flight. DJ Adrian ensuring you are grooving like always.
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6: 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Welcome to...
1: 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It's the Friday Flight with Malika and DJ Adrian, right here on your best mix of music, 98.4 Capital FM.

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1: 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Nikki Shalingi and Kate Deja are taking over your airwaves to deliver non-stop bangers and pure uncut vibe. No compromises, no slowdowns. You're locked into the hype. Turn it up. 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Here we go.
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0: All right, we are, y'all. Thank you so, so much. This Friday flight is landing successfully, safely, right about now. DJ Adrian has ensured we have entered this Friday with so much furaha. It is good vibes only. And of course, listen, keep the party going. Stick with us right here, 984, your best mix of music, because there is a very familiar voice coming in to take you back, okay? I am talking about Miano Mushiri. Yes, he's going to be on The Fuse 10 to 2. Come on. Through, yes, you got a 0701-984-984. Keep on welcoming them in. Keep on sending those messages about the third flow capsule at 30. And yeah, what a vibe. I mean, it's amazing. So Yunia is here. She is going to bring you the news. She's feeling the energy in the newsroom.
1: I am. Just after seeing Miano with the energy that he's packed up with, oh, it's going to be great.
0: And I'm seeing he's coming with this beautiful guitar.
1: Miano is full
0: of theatrics. It's so lovely.
1: Yeah.
0: Oh my goodness.
1: He's full of theatrics.
0: Can you play an instrument?
1: Yes, I used to play the piano. But it's been long.
0: I've been wanting to learn how to play the guitar for like ages.
1: Stay around. He'll teach you. He'll teach you. He even taught me how to dance South African music.
0: Oh my goodness. Okay, so clearly the third flow is flowing. You keep it 984. I'm Malika. Bye-bye.

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1: IBC orders removal of logo from campaign materials. Gachagua set for Emuru Adekeye Thanksgiving tour. And El Nino said to be strongest in living memory, says Met Office. Good morning, I'm Yunia Amunga.
0: Capital Newsbeat.
1: The Independent Election Boundaries Commission has ordered political aspirants and other political actors to remove its logo from campaign materials within 5 days, warning that continued use will attract action. The commission said the unauthorized use of its logo on campaign posters and other political materials was irregular and unlawful and could create the false impression that IEBC had endorsed particular candidates or political activities. The electoral agency said the practice could undermine its independence, impartiality, and non-partisan status, which are critical to public confidence in the administration of elections. IEBC has consequently directed all aspirants and political actors using the logo to immediately cease the practice and remove the offending materials within 5 days. Those who fail to comply will face unspecified action from the commission. The warning comes as political activities ahead of the 2027 general election continues to intensify, with politicians and aspiring candidates increasingly using posters, rallies, meetings and other platforms to build their support bases. DCP leader Rigathi Gachagua is expected to conduct a Thanksgiving tour of Emuru Adekeye constituency in Narok County. The visit comes after DCP's Vincent Rotich secured more than 10,000 votes in the May 14th Emuru Adekeye by-election, despite losing to UDA's David Keter. Gachagua yesterday raised the alarm over what he describes as plans to disrupt his visit to Emuru Adekeye. In a letter to Inspector General of Police Douglas Kanja, Gachagua further alleged that the senior interior officials were financing the mobilization of goons and plainclothes police officers to cause violence, claiming the planned disruption could surpass the chaos witnessed during a recent political event in Harbour Bay.
2: Mimi nataka kwenda huko kwa wakale jini kesho, Emuru Adekeye, wamenialika huko. 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
1: In other news, the El Nino event that is developing over the Pacific Ocean is likely to be the strongest in living memory, the Met Office has warned. The powerful natural climate phenomenon pushes up global temperatures and can increase the risk of extreme weather. Added to the effects of human-induced climate change, the Met Office is warning that it is very likely to mean 2027 is the hottest year on record. There is growing evidence that weather patterns around the world are already being affected, with below-average monsoon rains in India and suppressed hurricane activity in the Atlantic Ocean. El Nino could put the UK at greater risk of a wet, stormy autumn. For more on these and other stories, log on to capitalfm.africa. That's Capital Newsbeat. I'm Yunia Amunga. You're up to date at 5 minutes past 10.
0: Capital Newsbeat.

Very good morning to you right here in your mix of music, 98.4 Capital FM. We are back. It is me on a machine right here on the Fuse Fusion, and I'll give you Wonderworld to kick us off.

0: Can Be Real. It is Oasis with Wonderwall right here in your best mix of music, 98.4 Campbell FM. A very good morning to you, wherever you are, tuned in form. It is Miana Machine back on the airwaves after 6 years. They've got me tugged on emotion right here. It is Oasis with Wonderwall. Just before that, it was Florence and the Machine. What a legendary band. James Blunt with Bartender, the man that got famous with his legendary Beautiful and Back to Bedlam album back in 2003. And of course, the song I actually left to, The Scientist, with Coldplay right here. Celebrating 30 years of Capital FM. What a time to be alive. And I'll tell you what, I'm going to be taking you all throughout my career. All through the good, the bad, the ugly, the emotions. All the people I've ever worked with and how it all started. The legendary Dr. DJ CK, the one I worked with on The Fuse. And I'll leave you with a few more tunes to get you still tuned in from wherever you are tuned in. Speaking about all the legends, Linda Holtz was here, the founder of Capital FM. 30 years ago, she created what became a historical radio station and what made a lot of us in the media fraternity. But for now, we'll get back into the tunes. Do remember, you can actually buzz us. I'll let you know what that phone was. It used to be 22444. It is not that. Still with the legends, but I'll let you know shortly. For now, leave you with this phenomenal Sky Full of Stars.
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1: Oh, the absolute legend. Robbie Williams with Angels, right here in your best mix of music, 98.4 Capital FM. And what a time to be alive. We are back, hanging out with Miana Machi, 30 years on. And I'll tell you what, it is absolutely phenomenal, the feeling. And guess who I have in studio? The lady that taught me how to read news, Yunia Munga.
2: Hi, Miano.
1: Good morning.
2: Good morning.
1: I've cried twice already.
2: Why?
1: Because the first song they played for me was the last song that they played when I was leaving 6 years ago. Okay. Whoa. And it was October 2020, I do remember. And it kind of showed me, like, you know what, you're not really gone, but the family stays on.
2: Absolutely. That's what I keep on telling people.
1: Yes.
2: The family still stays.
1: You've been here for a while. I just want to allow people to understand all those years, Yunia. How many years has it been?
2: Me and I have been here long enough.
1: A long, long time. And with that, ladies and gentlemen, the lady behind the news for so many years, it is Yunia Munga with the news headlines.
2: Say that again.
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2: Keshava set for Emuru Adekira Thanksgiving tour. IBC orders removal of logo from campaign materials. An FBI arrests woman of alleged plot to bomb New York Capitol building.
3: More in Capital Newsbeat.

inspirational. It is Clocks by Coldplay. Actually originated from a late piano riff inspired by the band Muse. Okay, initially sidelined, their manager Phil Harvey persuaded the band to actually finish it. And hey, came along Chris Martin right here in your best mix of music, 98.4 Capital FM. Hanging out with Miana Mashiri and of course the man himself, the guru, Godot. He says that. Always say it properly. Speaking about everything and the third flow, talking about my whole career, and of course we ended up somehow on radio. I'll give it up all to the legendary, the radio boss lady, Samoina Kumijino. Threw me onto the fuse, and I joined a lovely lady, as hard-headed as I am. Wanjira Long Hour, I'll give all the credit to that lovely lady, legendary. Wanjira and I did radio together for about 3 years. Man, Wanjira, absolute legend. It was quite a ride. And then I got into Johnny Walker. Ended up going to Abu Dhabi twice, Baku once. And the Formula One road was quite interesting. What else did I do then? Actually, yes. And then Wanjira then, she left. She went to pursue herself. And then actually, you know what? The other side of my career. I'll tell you about when I was by myself in studio alongside Dr. DJ CK. But before that, we've got to pay some bills and listen to a bit of Dennis Lloyd. Never mind, my love.

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0: Ladies and gentlemen, just before we get back onto the airwaves, someone has just come into the studio, okay, that also shaped my life. Alex Isaboke. Where do I start?
1: Joe Miano.
0: On the sports desk. I was talking about my career, and actually where I started, Alex, was on the sports desk when Chris Grubby put me in. And remember the one and only Chico Lawi. I'll never forget. Yes, and you laugh. Because that man threw me into the deep end.
1: Yeah.
0: Him and Mutwata.
1: Mutiri Mutwata.
0: Mutiri Mutwata.
1: Yeah.
0: And of course, Alex Isaboke. I sat next to Alex for about, majority of my career.
1: Yeah.
0: And Alex is a sports guru, should I say that. Mm-hmm. And I remember when I joined, you guys hated covering golf.
1: Yes, definitely. First of all, Joe, yes. Nice to see you.
0: Thank you
1: I
0: so
1: said
0: much.
1: That I must come and say hi to Joe. He is my guy.
0: Yes.
1: That's where you started.
0: Yes.
1: And I remember when CK brought you to the desk. Yeah. Like, I met him playing golf. So he said that he loves sports.
0: Yeah.
1: Can you just teach him and
0: sort him
1: see
0: out.
1: What you can give him and do?
0: Yes.
1: And that's how Joe Miano started his career. And look where you are.
0: Yeah.
1: I remember my highlight.
0: Yes.
1: Was taking you to the Gormaya match at the City Stadium. And you first experienced the tear gas.
0: Butua, yeah.

0: I, and thank you, Alex. That was my first time.
1: Yeah.
0: Watu wa muta.
1: So Miano is bougie, and then I'm taking him to a city stadium.
0: Yeah.
1: And then there's this gourmet match. He's seeing these guys. But funny thing, you loved it.
0: I loved the vibe. I was part of it.
1: When are you going for the next match?
0: Yeah.
1: Because I remember there was chaos even entering the stadium itself outside
0: and
1: there.
0: And
1: guys wanted
0: through.
1: To enter without tickets.
0: Let me tell you, Cameroon football in Kenya is not a joke.
1: Exactly. Yeah. And that's how you ended Joe Miano being on air, reading the sports news, which actually we enjoyed.
0: Yes.
1: And also we went to Nyama. You remember Wolfesas?
0: Oh my gosh. Wolfesas. And Laban's there.
1: And Laban's
0: there. You know what, actually, can I read? I'm going to do the sports news at 12:30.
1: You should.
0: Okay?
1: Yes.
0: So you'll throw the script at that, and that's actually where I started. And Alex Isiboka, I really appreciate you. Honestly, you know, when you talk about the day ones, this is one of the day ones. Alex Isiboka, Laban, the wall faces is what we were called. Nice to see you, but we've got nice to go back onto the ones and twos. The guru, I'm actually going to, yeah, it's so emotional because, you know, you remember all the memories, all the lovely people that actually shaped your career, made you who you are, and that's one of them. So, next song goes out to the one and only Alex Isiboka, who is the head of sports now, and he's traveled the world. I think, where are you off to next, Alex?
1: Should be next year. We have the World Championships in Beijing.
0: Okay. Did what are we doing with AFCON? Actually, I'm going to get back onto that. There's a lot of controversy around that. But we're going to go back into the ones and twos. DJ Guru, what do you have for me? There we go. With money.

Oh man, all the memories, all the good times. The Guru, you've got to stop this, son. You've got to stop it. Playing all the tunes that we all grew up to. It doesn't get any better than this right here on your best mix of music, 98.4 Capital FM. We are back on the airwaves, hanging out with Mian Mashiri after a 6-year hiatus. And I've seen that, all the comments there. Someone's just commented there. Blue label on me tonight. Yes, I was a Johnny Walker brand ambassador. Always will be. Still walking. And of course, this weekend, we are at the Patrons Cup. Got to mention it. Celebrating the third president of the Republic of Kenya, Honorable Mwai Kibaki Emilio. And the Patron Cup is going on through and Muthaiga Golf Club, sorry. And that is 5 different trophies, 15 teams that go and participate throughout the weekend. It's kind of a little bit of a Ryder Cup format. And wishing all the best, of course, to my home club, Cairn Country Club. And all the best to all that are playing throughout the weekend. And to the gents there that are all waving. So we've got like a kind of see-through studio here, which is really cool. I never actually presented here. But more importantly, back onto Capital at 30. And people are always asking, what about that bit with Mian and Dr. DJ CK? Well, I'll tell you what. Dr. DJ CK was very interesting. He used to pop into studio once a week and do his thing. But I'll tell you what, he was very decisive. Dr. DJ CK always said, Miano, be precise, do it. Don't question yourself, because I brought you here and I believe in you. Never question what you're doing if you're sure about it and you've got a sober mind behind it. And I'll tell you what, I'll always celebrate that. To the legendary Dr. DJ CK, DJ Guru, do you have a song for me to play for him? The legendary Linkin Park. Get off your seat, son.

0: It's Mr. Jones right here on your best mix of music, 98.4 Capital FM. A very, very good afternoon to you if you have just joined us. It is The Fuse, finally, back once again with Ill Behavior. And of course, alongside me is that man, the guru. We are celebrating Capital at 30. And I'll tell you what, we've got to just give so many shout outs. Listen, back when it was, and we are now the third floor, okay, Core Anthems, 30th anniversary from 1996. Guys, I was 5 years old, actually, not even in school yet, till 2026, 30 years to this date. We do remember all the legends that have been part of it. Dr. DJ CK's vision was to highlight leadership transform Capital FM from a pioneer radio station into a high-octane multimedia brand powerhouse. We were the first to fuse corporate credibility with high-energy urban entertainment. Wow, what a time it was. And of course, general disruptors. Capital FM actually brought rock, jazz, neo soul, house, and redefined R&B to mainstream Kenya airwaves. Can I ask you a question? You're near Munga. Do you remember a man called Rick Dees?
1: Oh, yes, I remember Rick Dees.
0: Can I tell you the funniest story, ladies and gentlemen? So I thought Rick Dees was actually present, okay? And part and partial of the radio station. So the first time I actually came to do my Saturday music and sports, I thought he was in studio.
1: In studio.
0: And I came so early, okay, because I walked into here and there was no one there. So in my disbelief, I looked around and Chico and of course my bull had you know, such an endless laugh. Yeah. And were like, I mean, surely, young man, really, you thought this was a reality? But to the legendary, Yunia Munga, are you ready for it? Top of the hour. It is news with the lovely Yunia Munga. Good afternoon. Top of the hour right here on your best mix of music.
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1: Kenya's presidential jet completes year-long overhaul. Court upholds contribution-based sharing of matrimonial property. And Trump wants to be friends with Kim, but South Korea could pay the price. Good afternoon.
3: Capital Newsbeat.
1: Kenya's presidential jet has completed an extensive year-long maintenance program in the Netherlands. Emerging from the overhaul with upgraded interior and aircraft systems, including a new satellite communications capability, Focus Services Group, the Dutch aviation company that carried out the work, said it recently completed an extensive hangar visit for the Kenya Air Force's Focus 70 registration KAF-308, better known as Harambe 1, which serves as the country's official presidential aircraft. Focus Services Group described KAF-308 as one of the last ones built and delivered and praised the Kenya Air Force for maintaining the Focus 70 exceptionally well over its 3 decades of service. The overhaul included installation of the Gogo Galileo FDX in-flight connectivity system, powered by Eutelsat OneWeb's low Earth orbit satellite network. The aircraft has since returned to Kenya and resumed operational flights, with flight tracking data showing KAF-308 operating several domestic sectors between Nairobi, Eldoret, Mombasa, and Malindi this week. DCP leader Rigathi Gachagua has arrived in Emurua Dikir constituency in Narok County. According to footage on his social media account, Gachagua flew to the area and then proceeded to pay his respects at the grave of the late Johanna Ngeno. The former DP is currently holding a meeting with the late Ngeno's mother and community elders. The visit comes after DCP's Vincent Rotich secured more than 10,000 votes in the May 14th Emurua Dikir by-election, despite losing to UDA's David Keter. Gachagua yesterday raised the alarm over what he described as plans to disrupt his visit to Emurua Dikir constituency in Narok County.
4: Mimi nataka kwenda huko kwa Wakalenjin kesho. 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
1: The Court of Appeal has reaffirmed that spouses are not automatically entitled to an equal share of matrimonial property simply because the property was acquired during marriage, holding that the contribution of matrimonial assets must be guided by the parties' respective contributions. The decision, delivered on the 31st of July 2026, arose from a dispute between a divorced couple over four properties acquired during their marriage. The Court of Appeal upheld the distribution ordered by the High Court, under which the former husband was awarded a 20-acre piece of land at Avenue Park and Tree Lane properties, while the former wife received 80%. The Kabondo Kowidi property was divided equally at 50-50. The decision underscores an important principle in matrimonial property disputes. The fact that property was acquired during marriage does not by itself entitle each spouse to an equal share. The court must consider the contribution established by the evidence, whether direct or indirect. Moving on to international news, South Korea's annual military exercises with the U.S. came to an abrupt end today. All-Cheer Freedom Shield, which involves 18,000 South Korean troops and 11 other American ally nations, is being halted with only half of the scheduled program complete, days after U.S. President Donald Trump announced he had ordered the Pentagon to substantially reduce the drill. This revelation by Trump, who called the exercise inappropriate and hostile towards North Korea and costly to the U.S., caught his allies by surprise. For more these and other stories, log on to capitalfm.africa. That's Capital Newsbeat. I'm Yunia Amunga. You're up to date at 5 minutes past midday.
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0: Right here in your best mix of music, 98.4 Campbell FM. I really can't get enough of the love. Thank you so much for all of you that are tuned in. It goes so far, even a doctor in theatres tuned in. Listen, and don't do this by myself, because over the 30 years that we've been here, it's not one team party. It is all of us, all the presenters, the news anchors, the DJs, everyone in the newsroom, and all the way to one of the most important people, Esther, the lady that served us tea. I'll tell you, without her, we never used to make it, because that breakfast show was never good enough without Esther's tea. Right here on your best mix of music, 98.4 Campbell FM, quarter past the top of the hour. Still with me in studios, the man that's playing all this music, the guru. How are you, sir?
1: I'm fine, thank you.
0: Just how nostalgic it is, taking us back onto the oldies goldies.
1: This is such an emotional show for me.
0: It is, it is.
1: I've done this in over 12 years.
0: Wow, 12 years.
1: So some of these songs, I'm hearing them for the first, second time in like, God knows, a decade.
0: Now, let me ask you.
1: Yes.
0: And I've just been talking about this on the air. I'll say it on the air. Would you come to a rock concert or a rock throwback show?
1: It is actually long overdue.
0: It is.
1: I am in. Count me in.
0: So I'm gonna do this, okay? And I'm gonna throw in a few people here, okay? I want some sponsors. So I'm gonna ask EABL.
1: Okay.
0: I'm gonna ask ABSA. Okay. I'm gonna ask which insurance company can we throw in there? And then I'm gonna ask Sparso. So I'm gonna get a location. A beverage sponsor, a bank sponsor, okay, and M tickets, okay? Okay. We're gonna actually do it, okay? Because it's not that hard.
1: I can give you and a date. Actually,
0: should we get what date are we gonna do?
1: 10th
0: of October.
1: Could be wrong. October.
0: And I'll tell you why. Listen, because if you grew up and you lived in a Nairobi between 2006 and 2016, okay?
1: Yes.
0: You know Capital FM. Yes. It was the ultimate culture blueprint. We didn't just play music. We brought genres like rock, jazz, neo-soul into the mainstream Kenya urban life under the visionary leadership of the late Dr. DJ CK. Okay? Expanded into a digital and lifestyle powerhouse, pioneering web streaming, which, you know, you're currently seeing us right now. As we celebrate 30 years on the third floor, we want to honor the music, the legendary presenters, and you, the listeners who walked this decade with us. Drop your throwback requests from 2006 to 2016. And Guru, are you going to play that for him?
1: I will, definitely.
0: Okay, fantastic. And with that, we are going to get into the business news. And that's all courtesy of Stanbic.
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3: In the headlines, Kenyan bankers lend 245 billion shillings to MSMEs in first half, and Japan executes man who killed five in a pachinko parlor fire. Kenyan banks disbursed 245 billion shillings in new loans to micro, small and medium enterprises in the first half of 2026 as lower interest rates supported demand for credit. Data from the Kenya Bankers Association shows Equity Bank led lending to small businesses with 82.3 billion shillings, followed by Cooperative Bank with 32.4 billion and KCB with 26.4 billion shillings. Family Bank disbursed 21.6 billion, NCBA 17.7 billion shillings, I&M Bank 13.9 billion, ABSA 12.9 billion, Kingdom Bank 7.8 billion shillings, DTB 7.4 billion and National Bank 5.1 billion shillings. The increase in lending came after the Central Bank of Kenya cut the central bank rate from 9% to 8.75% in February to support private sector credit growth while containing inflationary pressures. SBM Bank Kenya has opened its 34th branch in Nanyuki Town, Laikipia County, as it targets businesses and individuals in the region. The new branch is located at Big Place Building in Nanyuki and will serve customers in Laikipia's tourism, agriculture, real estate and SME sectors. The lender plans to tap into the region's conservancy economy, including Olpajeta, Lewa, Borana and Lois Saba, as well as high-end tourism lodges, flower and horticulture exporters, the British Army Training Unit Kenya, SMEs, real estate developers and agribusinesses in Nanyuki and Timau. Bartesh Shah, the CEO of SBM Bank Kenya, says Nanyuki presents a high growth opportunity given its strategic location.
4: Hello members, I have three communications to make. Two I'll make.
3: Japan has executed a man who killed five people in a gaming parlor fire in 2009, making this the first time in more than a year that the country has enacted the death sentence. Sunao Takami had doused the Pachinko gaming parlor near his home in Osaka with gasoline and set it alight, killing four customers and one employee. A six-member jury and a panel of three judges rejected the defense's argument that Takami was mentally ill at the time of the crime and sentenced him to hang in 2011. Japan and the United States are the only G7 countries that still impose capital punishment, with death row prisoners in Japan typically being notified of their hanging just a few hours in advance. For more on these and other stories, log on to capitalfm.africa. More business news at 2:15. I'm Yunia Amunga.
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0: 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It is your best mix of music, 98.4 Capital FM. A very good afternoon to you if you've just tuned in. Quarter past the hour, and I've got to give more shout-outs. Shout-out to my Nairobi Polo chairman, Simon Mushene. Polo has been a very massive part of my life in the recent times, and I'll tell you all about that. But with me in studio, okay, two men that shaped my career. Should I say that, gentlemen?
1: Yes, Jamiano.
0: Would you say that?
1: At golf, polo, golf, Gormaya FC fan.
0: Yes,
1: and,
0: of course.
1: Harambee Stars.
0: Harambee Stars.
1: You remember when you went to cover the elections?
0: Yes.
1: And the men in black appeared from nowhere in the forest.
0: Let me tell you, I'm so glad.
1: Under the reign of Sam Nyamweya.
0: Sam Nyamweya. Listen, I'm so glad someone can speak about this, Alex, yeah. Because everyone thinks I'm just some bougie guy and that is. I have been to the trenches. The first time trenches. I ate tear gas.
1: Yes.
0: Watua muta. And I was fighting for my life. Fighting. Crying there, just pouring water, and it didn't work. But listen, also in studio with us is Laban. An FC Leopards fan, yeah. Man United fan. Yeah. So these two gentlemen, we used to call ourselves Wolf Faces. Yeah. And Laban, you took us for lunch once. And at that time, I'd never gone past Tom Boya. Correct? It was my first time experiencing that many humans. Okay? Like, it was shock. You know, anyone that's been to town, you know exactly what I'm talking about. So, you know, after Kenyatta Avenue, then you have Moy Avenue, then after Tom Boya, the sheer number of humans is insane. What is that place that you took me, Laban?
2: It was towards tea room. I remember it was towards
0: tea room. Yeah. You see now, guys, you see, people are lost, huh? Yeah. The listeners have no idea where that is. But it was...
1: How much did we spend?
0: We spent...
1: And we ate...
0: And how many were we? We were six. I think it was everyone in the newsroom.
1: Wakabi.
0: Wakabi. James Wakabi, the legendary. Wakabi.
1: Mutwiri Mutwata.
0: Mutwiri Mutwata, of
1: myself,
0: course.
1: Laban Onambisi.
0: Who else was there on the far side? I thought it was someone on the far side. I can't remember.
1: Was Goin there?
2: No,
0: Jane Goin had already left, I think. Yes. But what a time. And gentlemen, I really appreciate you. But listen, we've got to talk about it just before we get into the headlines. Laban's going to hate it. But Arsenal, reigning champions of the Premier League. We've just won the Community Shield. Alex Isoboke, I want your predictions for the season.
1: Wonderful. So the season is starting tonight.
0: Yes.
1: Arsenal, the defending champions, starting their title defense against newly promoted side Newbies Coventry. Of course, being managed by a Premier League winner.
0: Of course.
1: Frank Lampard.
0: But that one
1: doesn't deter the mighty Arsenal to go all the way. As I said on the Saturday Music and Sports Show, in fact, we're inviting you on the Saturday Music and Sports Show, which Joe Miano also anchored.
0: Yes. I did for a couple of years.
1: Yeah, so for tonight, 3-0.
0: Done.
1: First half will be 2-0.
0: Like Mbachi says, done.
1: The league is starting tonight. If you're in fantasy football, please make sure that you have like three Arsenal players. Please don't miss.
0: Laban,
1: I'm going ahead to defend the title. Not only defend the title, Miano, Champions League for the first time this season.
0: That's us. Yeah. Double. Laban, anything to say there? United. Where do you guys think you're going to finish up the season?
2: I think we have a shout at the title.
0: That's
2: Why
0: crazy.
2: Not?
0: That's crazy.
2: Yeah,
0: business.
2: We do.
0: You do?
2: For real.
0: Okay, now, gents.
1: Carrick Ball.
0: Carrick Ball. Listen, I'm going to read the sports news where I really started. I'm going to give it a shout. Let's see how this goes. We're going to try play the bet. And Laban, you're going to help me there with Burley. So let's have a go at the sports news.
3: Capital Sports Update, where sports is taken seriously.
0: Well, a very good afternoon, Miano Mushiri. Kenya Police Bullets head coach Rama Vega has set his sights on clinching a ticket to his year's CAF Women's Champions League. The Premier League champions head to Rwanda for the regional qualifiers. The Virgo says their objective is to win the sole ticket.
4: I think this is the time, and I feel we are ready. Tuende na turudi na kitu. So tumejadilia vizuri na nikidhani ndio kitu polisi na miss na ndio tunataka kupambana tukuje nayo. Group ni ngumu, tunaheshimu Simba, tunaheshimu Top Girls, lakini tunataka kupambana na Mungu atatusaidia.
0: The qualifiers begin today through to the 31st of this month. Elsewhere, the national women's volleyball team have intensified their training for the African Nation Championships, even as they wait for the government to clear their pending allowances. In a statement, Kenya Volleyball Federation Deputy President Paul Bitok said the outstanding allowances will be paid to players' individual accounts, although he warned that this could take some time. Marquee Strikers had earlier in the week staged a go-slow over the delay in setting their dues as well as lack of paying kits. In news making international headlines, Arsenal manager Mikel Arteta says the Gunners will not relax their feet on the pedal despite winning the Premier League last season. Arteta says he is hungrier than ever for more success this season, beginning with tonight's match against Coventry.
5: I feel good, different, hopefully better. More excited than ever, hungrier than ever, and I cannot wait to start the Premier League at home in front of our supporters and have a great performance and win the match.
0: The Gunners welcome the newly promoted Premier League side at the Emirates Stadium from 10 p.m. tonight. Elsewhere, Manchester City have accepted a humongous offer from Tottenham Hotspur for Brazilian winger Savinho. The deal is projected to rise up to £85 million, with the North Londoners now expected to land a player they have admired for close to two seasons. Savinho joined City from Spanish side Granada but struggled to make an impact under Pep Guardiola. And that's your Capital FM report, spoken and read by Miana Mashiri. Good afternoon.
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0: And gents, just before you go, Laban.
1: Yep.
0: Final remarks. I mean, you guys really just, it was, you know, emotional even having you in studio, bench setters, but the banter never stops. Laban had just finished and said, you have a shot for the title.
2: Yes.
0: Finishing first, like above Arsenal.
2: You know, here's the thing. You always have to start thinking that you will be number one.
0: Yes.
2: I was watching a podcast Shelly-Ann Fraser-Pryce was doing.
0: Yes.
2: And one of the things that she said is you have to visualize you will win.
0: Exactly.
2: Don't start the race thinking I'm going to
0: finish. Call me a pessimistic. Be yes. optimistic. I like
2: will
0: that.
2: Win. Yes. Gold is mine. Okay. So yes.
0: Number one.
2: Yes.
0: Alexis Aboke.
3: I doubt if number one will be for Laban side.
0: Yes.
2: No, you visualize.
3: Let me visualize. mine already visualized. As Arteta said, Joe Miano, that it's a new season.
0: Yes.
3: New year. And of course, he went one and won the Premier League. There's no doubt that he can only go better. And better is meaning that.

fantastic. Gentlemen, thank you so much for joining me in studio. And to all the music that we're going to play, I'm going to allow the legendary, the guru, the rock doctor, Godo, to take us away into the oldies goldies. Right here on your best mix of music, 98.4 Capital FM, hanging out with me, Anam Shree, on the Friday Fuse.

It is that man that you can't see on screen, the guru. Hasn't played some of his songs for ages, maybe 12 years back, right here in your best mix of music, 98.4 Campbell FM. A very good afternoon to you. If you've just tuned in, we really are reminiscing. 30 years of Capital FM, all the way back from 1996. I was only 5 years old then. You can already tell how old I am. But it is celebrating all the legendary presenters, the news anchors, the DJs, all the way back. I can't believe it. Pigné, Adrian, when you ask the question, where did everyone all start? And remember, they used to say, nothing, chicos, else.

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1: Makueni and Israeli firm sign U.S. satellite data road for investment. Kindiki says it is impossible to remove him as deputy president. And five missing after fire in Swiss Alpine town. Good afternoon, I'm Nicolas Opio.
0: Capital Newsbeat.
1: Makueni County has signed a memorandum of understanding with Israeli-linked engineering and environmental solutions company NUS Solutions to U.S. satellite data mapping technology and climate risk information to prioritize rural roads for repair and upgrading. The agreement signed at the Embassy of Israel aims to shift the county from reactive road repairs to data-driven planning that directs scarce resources to roads with the greatest economic, social and climate resilience benefits. Anyway, Solutions East Africa Regional Manager Solomon Nigusia said the partnership was intended to help the county make better investment decisions rather than simply build more roads.
2: At Anyway, we believe that one of the biggest challenges in rural infrastructure is not simply how to build more roads, but how to make better decisions about which road to prioritize first, especially when the resource is limited. Our partnership with Makueni is about combining the county's deep local knowledge with data, technology, practical engineering experience to help make those decisions.
1: Governor Mutula Kilonzo Jr. said Makueni's terrain and exposure to heavy rains made better road planning essential.
3: We are in mortal fear, including myself, that if El Nino comes as predicted, we'll have no roads. There will be very big gullies because we of our terrain. So if we can get a better method of doing our roads and training of your engineers, you should take advantage.
1: Israeli Ambassador to Kenya Gideon Behar said the partnership was particularly relevant as climate change increases the pressure on Makueni's road network. Deputy President Kithure Kindiki has reiterated that he will remain firm in government and fight his position within, saying he is not a pushover as others may perceive. Speaking after meeting over 15,000 United Democratic Alliance grassroots elected leaders from Tharaka Nithi County at his rural home in Irunduni, Kindiki revealed that there will be a series of meetings by different groups that is aimed at uniting the Mount Kenya region before making inroads in other regions.
4: Mimi, fireman, saa hii kwa mapenzi ya Mungu, mimi ni naibu wa rais wa Jamhuri ya Kenya. 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It's not possible. Haiwezekani? Mimi nitajitetea. Mimi siwezi fukuzwa.
1: Kindiki also warned his political predecessor that he has not yet started politics, insisting that government performance cannot be judged by the region where the deputy president comes from, saying,
4: Si mmesikia juzi wazee wetu wanjulicheka wameongea? Ngoja bado. Hata wazee wa Mount Kenya West pia wataongea. Hata wazee wa Mount Kenya West watafanya nini? Serikali iwezi kuwa nzuri siku ile deputy president anatoka Nyeri na serikali hiyo hiyo inakuwa mbaya ati kwa sababu deputy president ametoka Tharaka Nithi.
1: In international news, five people are missing and eight others injured after a restaurant with apartment was completely destroyed by fire in the Swiss town of Thusis, police have said. Initial investigations indicate the blaze broke out on the second floor and the cause was still being investigated, according to the Graubünden cantonal police. 14 people escaped the building, police said, of whom two were seriously injured, two suffered moderate injuries, and four suffered minor injuries. Police and the public prosecutor's office are investigating the cause of the fire. For more on this and other stories, log on to CapitalFM.Africa. That's Capital Newsbeat. I'm Nicolas Opio. You're up to date at 3:04.
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0: Oh, what a time for it, ladies and gentlemen. I haven't left. I am still here, right here on your best mix of music. 98.4 Capital FM. Hanging out with the boys, Charles Kiare, Martin Karaoke, and Miano Mushiri. You know what? It was very hard to leave, gents. But I've had an absolute... It was very emotional. I cried, obviously.
1: You cried.
0: Yeah, happiness. You know, memories, songs.
2: Someone was chopping onions in the studio.
0: No. Just relax, Martin. First of all, let me just tell you.
2: Crying?
0: Listen. Charles Kiare, this guy, I almost missed, okay, this morning's show.
1: Where were you guys yesterday with Martin?
0: So I just thought, oh, let me just go and pass by his parcel because I was already in a carrot.
1: Yeah.
0: Okay.
1: He said last night, okay, guys, I'm going to spasso.
0: I was like, stories, oh, God help you. Storos. Then we met like a guy called Karaoke. Same name. He took us to a place called Karen Kitchen.
2: That's Karen Chicken.
1: Karen Chicken.
2: Can tell you? It's a kitchen with a chicken.
0: I left Martin and his fellow age mate.
2: With Monda.
0: Playing
2: Camaro and some country. They left us with a laptop.
0: Yeah.
2: And a speaker.
0: Let me tell you, there's nothing older than that.
2: The barman sat behind us, tapping his leg. He music in the tambo. You're supposed to go home. I think I got called by like 7 cabs. Like, unaenda sahi hapana. Nimekuita. It's the boys' life.
0: To go home.
2: Oh, it's the boys' life. Miano Mushiri, Martin Karaoke, Charles Kiare, and BJ Den.
1: Uncle Ben
2: is in the building.
1: Yeah.
2: Godot was here. Today it was actually...
0: Legends.
2: Gen X DJs.
1: Yeah. Whoa.
2: Yeah, from Adrian Godot to Ben.
0: Yeah, actually, Gen X, that's crazy.
2: It's been moving,
0: what years were those?
2: It's been moving from age, you know.
0: Yeah.
2: From the first Gen X to the second one. And then now the... The Zinennial.
0: Oh, I love it.
1: You remember Ben?
2: I remember.
0: I don't know who Ben is.
1: At the VU.
2: Yeah, you never came to the VU.
1: You never came to the VU.
0: What year was that? What year was that?
1: Carnival. Which is known as the VU.
0: Called Carnival the VU.
1: Yeah, just called the VU.
2: Vuras.
1: Vuras.
2: Vuras, my guy. It was deadly.
1: Akina
2: Ben
1: was a DJ.
2: Ben was a DJ.
0: Ben, you were a DJ when it was called the VU.
2: The VU.
1: Yeah,
2: 99. When did you start? 99.
0: I wasn't in school yet.
1: 98.
0: I wasn't in school.
2: 98.
0: Yeah.
2: Can you imagine?
0: I wasn't in school yet.
2: Not in school.
1: What do you mean?
0: Yeah.
1: Me, I told you guys. Come on, yeah,
0: no. Come on. No, but that's what it is.
1: You were not in school.
0: No.
2: How many old damn were you?
0: It's an age thing here, gents. Dumb is crazy. 98. I was 7 years old.
2: Why were you in school?
0: No, I was in school. I was in kindergarten, no? I
2: think no.
0: Primary.
2: No.
0: You're
2: supposed to be in grade 1 or something.
0: Yes,
2: or grade 2.
0: I can't remember the days, but yeah.
2: Where were you? Do you know the school you were in?
0: Yes.
2: You went
0: to
2: 7th school.
0: No, mate. Come on. Let's not say it.
1: Okay,
0: like,
1: what school were you in, by the way?
0: I was... No, I went to Rusinga, St. Andrews, France, Michael House, Peponi, SMU, Aussie... Daystar.
2: So I missed it. It was a 10 school. This guy.
1: Me and you. What was wrong with you?
2: He attends an alumni bash
3: every month.
2: Anyway, guys, listen, welcome to the show. It's all about the third floor.
1: Yeah,
2: we are here, we are enjoying ourselves, and we are going to Driftwood Sevens. Driftwood Sevens.
1: Mombasa.
2: Oh, sports club. Really? Billy Odongo and Vincent Bakanga are down there.
0: Oh, fantastic.
2: Having a good time in Palace playing Div 2. That's at least we were relegated, but we don't care. We are on tour.
0: You're present. You're present.
2: We're on tour. So, guys, buy your tickets now. Tico Hub and go and watch Impala winning Div 2.
1: Yeah.
2: Yeah. And then we'll be back because DJ Ben has to play some music.
1: Yeah, absolutely.
2: Cindy, see, we're done.
1: So, highlight of your week, Martin?
2: After this? Yeah.
0: Can I just say, it's amazing. You have a see through.
2: This place, by the way, is fantastic. The kids walking to the windows all the time.
0: Just waving.
2: Us guys look like chimps in a zoo. Just waving our hands.
1: Miano, when you said that, I saw her too.
0: I saw her.
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13: Gotta get up.

0: Couple of them. Good afternoon. How you doing? It's the board. I see.
1: Top of the afternoon, Giore.
2: Thank you, Martin Carr. Thank you, and Ben. Listen, the highlight of your healthcare
0: to the week. I was in the matatu that started burning.
3: Wow.
2: Hell yeah. We're not even giving out.
0: Yeah, I decided to jab. I was like, I don't want to start. Let me have a little polypolitics.
3: Yeah.
0: So we go to a place called Karura Kanyogo.
1: You sure there are no L's there? I just wanted to clarify if we're in the same way.
0: He started jacking, you know. Boom, yeah. Boom, boom, boom. Yeah. Next thing, booyah, it started burning.
2: Was it a Nissan?
0: It was a Nissan.
1: So what were the...
0: Do you know, have you seen Panic?
1: Yeah.
0: You know, the truth
2: yeah,
0: is,
2: Alfie.
0: There's fright. You know, there's fright.
3: Yes, and there's panic.
0: Flight.
3: Yeah.
0: As in, it's burning.
3: Yeah.
0: At the driver's seat, and then the first row of seats, it's burning, and it's smoke.
3: Yeah.
0: Everybody froze.
2: And like, does it have a barrier on the on the windows? Am I open?
0: Nothing.
2: So
3: you look at the fence.
0: So one guy jumped off the window.
2: Yeah.
0: Then all hell broke loose. I don't know how I found myself outside.
2: You were carried out.
0: No.
2: Yeah.
0: I don't know.
2: You just jumped out.
0: I just called on the name of my Lord.
2: Yeah.
0: Then I found myself outside.
2: This is why.
0: But I was like, guy.
3: Your life is a movie, Charles.
0: What?
2: I don't you thank God you're not a dummy boy? You have come at the window. Trying to come out. You've blocked everyone.
1: Listen,
2: you're lucky.
1: Martin, what was your highlight of the week?
0: So for me, that was like, wow.
1: So your highlight was being saved.
0: Being saved.
1: From such a life threatening.
0: But all of us got out, All of us got out.
1: Thank God.
0: The problem is the driver was laughing.
2: Why?
0: I don't know. He was laughing.
2: I must have been laughing because...
0: Why a vizuri?
1: It's not his first radio. It's not his first radio.
0: Akufuga waya, so tell you battery mekwama, your kazi mek. Guys are traumatized. We're looking at him like, what's wrong with this dude?
2: I'll give my highlight.
0: What the hell?
2: But right now we need to have some common sense.
1: Yeah.
2: You know, we need to talk about common sense, guys.
1: And that common sense, I think, comes with KCB, doesn't it?
2: Yeah. It comes with KCB. But we also have a question. We'll be asking, there's 3K you can win right now. It's a true or false. It's like a quiz night.
1: Oh, really?
2: All right. This evening.
0: Quick question to you, Miano.
1: Yes.
0: Before paying for lunch or your drink yesterday.
1: Yes.
0: Or for ladies, salon visit, or your weekly shopping, are you transferring money from your bank account to another wallet just to pay? Miano.
1: Yes.
2: Why?
1: Why?
2: That is not common sense.
0: Yeah. These are not common sense.
1: I'm a bit lost in the question. We can proceed.
0: Okay, basically.

0: Because there was too many real factors in that. So I wasn't sure what you're actually asking.
1: That's the only thing
0: I was generally like, I don't know what to say.
1: Yeah.
0: And I don't know if it's appropriate.
1: Also, the salon gave him PTSD. Yeah. Like, wow. I actually paid Jan.
2: That's what I like about Miano. Honestly. Yeah. Now, with Lipa and KCB, you can pay directly to businesses operating with paybill number 522533 using the KCB app, which you have to download first. Yeah.
0: Okay.
2: Yep.
0: Okay.
2: By simply dialing *522#. So whether you're enjoying your nyama choma with friends tonight,
1: yes,
2: with Martin and I, when we go to, what's the place again?
1: Smokies.
2: Smokies
1: barbecue.
2: Yeah.
1: There are stories to be given.
2: Yeah. Many. Yeah. Okay. Buying mboga at the market or settling a bill.
1: Also, buying tickets at Driftwood 7's tickets. Go to Tiko.
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1: Ni free.
2: Miano.
0: There's no charge.
2: Yeah, you know.
1: Have you guys driven a stick shift?
0: Yes.
1: Do you remember when I drive the drivers, you say, I had America free.
2: Ben knows.
1: And you know you're being used as labor. You're pushing that car. America free and it's going uphill. KCB is not uphill. Yeah, it's free downhill.
2: Yeah.
1: So you're paying everything, no hassle, no nothing.
2: It's absolutely free. 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
1: Now,
2: Martin,
1: for a chance
2: how
1: to
2: much
1: win
2: money?
1: 3,000 shillings courtesy of KCB.
2: Ben, what can you do
1: for you? And for you to have common sense, is it true or false? This question I'll ask like a teacher. True or false? Class boys, why? You need to transfer money to another mobile wallet first before paying a KCB TO. You need to transfer money to another mobile wallet first before paying a KCB TO. True or false? Tell us.
0: I'm actually not too sure about that. I'm still lost with the salon.
1: I'm still in the salon. At the Jam 94, the hashtag is KCB Common Sense. Hashtag the boys live. Tell us, true or false? You need to transfer money to another mobile wallet first before paying a KCB till. Tell us. And you know, you'll win 3K to go and spend at Driftwood 7s. Can you imagine? You'll be the guy. You actually, VIP tickets are 3K.
0: Oh. There you go.
1: There you
0: win,
1: go.
0: Win. And then just sort yourself out for.
1: Yeah. Let's just go back to Ben, because Miano is still asking about the salon story, and it will go badly. That might be his highlight.
2: I walked out of a burning matatu.
1: My guy, first of all, that matatu, let me ask you, what registration was it? K.
2: I was too traumatized.
1: K-A-Y.
2: It was a KB something.
1: Without a D. It's those old ones. 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
5: Capital Night Out.
2: Martin, where are you going today?
1: Smoky barbecue. Oh, sorry, that was Mike's on now.
2: Yes,
1: on now. We're going to Smoky barbecue, Kanjata Road, guys. See you there. It's the best thing ever. It's a fantastic one.
2: Yeah.
1: Also, UV's at a golf tournament.
0: Yeah, oh, UV's at Royal.
1: At Royal, yeah.
0: Yeah, and that's all kicking off. Well, it started at 6:30, but he's going to be on the ones and twos from 7. After prize giving. So, that's one thing you don't want to miss.
1: Yeah.
0: At Royal Golf Club this evening with UV.
1: That's a bash.
0: Yes.
1: But then, Smoky barbecue as well. Again, we're going to be at Smoky barbecue today. Again.
2: Yeah.
1: Better be there or be square. Arsenal are playing their first game, Coventry.
0: Yeah.
2: Oh,
1: so come and watch it.
2: At
1: 10 p.m. At Smoky barbecue. Tomorrow we are at locomotive 3 p.m.
0: How do you do it? Wait,
1: no, see, I sleep.
0: Yeah. Locomoto with Martin.
2: With Martin.
0: From 3 p.m. Because we've got the All Blacks South Africa game at 6.
2: Oh.
0: So, it's important to settle down early.
1: Yeah.
0: Get those platters and all that meat sorted into the tumbo.
1: Yeah, get a tumbukiza.
0: Yeah.
2: Oh.
1: With a zufu.
2: Zufu.
0: Like a doofs.
1: And I'm done.
2: Okay.
1: Is there anything else that you want to talk about?
2: No, let's go to Ben.
1: Yeah, that matatu that was burning, is there a bash?
5: Wherever you go, whatever you do, have a great Capital Night Out. Sorry, Mental Asylum is on holiday.
6: Would you mind turning that off, please?
7: Are you kidding me?
8: I don't get it.
9: No, you guys.
6: So we give you the Jam Takeover.
7: All right, that's perfect.
6: With Charles Chieri and Marto the Vuvuzela. Expect anything.
8: DJ Ben. DJ Ben. DJ Ben. DJ Ben. DJ Ben. DJ Ben. DJ Ben.

0: Well, the acoustics you can hear behind there, actually, that's Shwazi.
1: This is the most unprofessional show. Guys.
2: No, so I was just asking off air. I'll ask Shwazi. Are you still going to the gym? Because, I mean, my man's here. Listen, in fact, it's not even that. So I was telling you guys about the salon.
1: Yeah.
2: Yeah. And it's really somewhat me.
1: Yeah.
2: Yeah. Even Anta Nimeongalesh na Swahili. So. But now, listen, guys, if you're shopping.
0: Hold on, who are we?
1: Oh, we're the boys live.
2: Yeah. We are
1: on
2: sorry,
1: which
2: okay,
1: station?
2: Listen.
1: On 98.4 Capital 11.
0: Thank you very much.
1: Charles Kieri.
0: Majid Karaoke.
2: Mianu Mushiri.
1: And DJ
2: Ben. And DJ
0: Ben. And Elvis.
2: And Elvis.
1: Yes. And Shwaz on
2: and
1: the guitar.
2: And Shwaz on the guitar on the far side. Let me tell you.
0: If, what's going on
2: today?
0: We've
2: got to see it. We need to get a photo from the outside. But listen, guys, apart from the salon, okay, electronic shops, or even your local, okay,
0: Smokies.
2: Is a smart way to pay and save on transactional costs. Okay, and that's all with KCB. We were saying it's not about pushing the van uphill.
1: Yeah,
2: it's free.
1: It's free.
2: Yeah. Free falling.
1: Yeah.
2: Okay, with Leap of Now KCB till you, when you see a business operating with PayBill 522533, you can pay directly from your KCB app or by dialing *522#. 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And here's the best part, guys. It is
0: absolutely free.
2: Well done. I feel like a politician. Yoni.
1: Bure.
2: So whether you're picking up groceries in Kilimani, shopping in Kisumu, or paying for fuel in Eldoret, or paying for hair in the salon.
0: Okay, Miano, there's a friend of mine asking me a question about it. Can you say briefly what you're telling us about KCB in Kiswahili?
1: Oh, yeah.
0: Yeah.
1: Translate.
2: So, watch Nikumbia. Your bank. Wanalipisha your kanamba.
1: Bure.
2: Usikuwa na wasiwasi, we are under control. Kila mtu amekuja hapa nyumbani na KCB. One, two, three. We have capacity more.
1: Guys.
0: Well done.
2: Terrible things.
1: Please go check out.
2: Martin's crying.
1: Martin's crying. I can't see. So please go check out the question on at Capital Ninim. Sorry, at the Jam 94.
2: Okay.
1: The hashtag is
2: and what is the question there again, Martin? Please give us again.
1: Wear my glasses.
2: For 3,000 shillings.
0: Yeah.
2: We'll visit the issue about glasses later in the next link.
1: True or false? You need to transfer money to another mobile wallet first before paying a KCB till. Or paying on a KCB till.
2: Do we answer?
1: No, we don't.
2: Oh, sorry.
1: No, we are here.
2: Oh,
1: we are
2: here.
1: It's
2: been so
1: long. The examiner taking the exam. Today's KCSE, the answers are.
2: I probably would get that wrong because I got stuck in the salon.
1: What are you doing? A manicure? Mani pedi?
2: Mani pedi, mate.
1: Oh, and under.
2: A facial.
1: It's called a facial.
2: Yeah. He had the hand movement.
0: Yeah, he had
1: not a scrub.
2: Sorry, Charles.
0: Can you ask the question again, Martin?
2: Yes, Martin.
0: Then you can tell us the highlight of the week.
2: Oh, yes.
1: True or false? You need to transfer money to another mobile wallet first before paying your a KCB till.
0: Yeah,
1: true or false? That's the question. Because it is a question that's a true or false thing.
2: Yeah. Stop saying true or false.
1: True or false. It's like
2: true or false.
0: So the answer could be true or false.
1: True or false. I've never had Cukes talking about golf.
2: Yeah. Golf.
1: Where are you going? I'm going to a golf club. Now go and go do a golf. And as we are doing golf, when we are done with the golfing, we shall go to hole number. What is a hole number? I want to go to the whole number.
0: Oh my God.
1: Tell me, Reverend, switch off your mobile. My highlight of the week was yesterday when we had a whole
0: Karen.
1: Reunion in Karen.
2: Oh, yes.
1: Spasso.
2: I barely survived.
1: Yeah.
0: And yellow, you were there.
1: Madai.
2: That's the problem. That's how I look like. Let me tell you, this guy played me. And he said very carefully, he's like, just remember, my show starts at 3, yours is at 9. Yeah? So I don't know why you think we are drinking at the same level.
1: Same
2: huh?
1: level.
2: Yeah. But what he was such a sport because he saved me. So Martin left his takeout and a bottle of water. Yeah. Like I'm a child. Okay? Let me tell you.
1: But you are.
2: I dished this morning.
1: You refused water. I was like, Miano, you need this. Ah, what do you mean? I'm a man. And the guy comes here and starts crying. Man, bro.
0: Mid morning.
1: I'm a dude, bro. I'm the man.
0: How did that go with me, with Anne Mora?
2: Anne popped in for a bit, but I actually did the whole show by myself.
1: Oh, well done. Nice.
0: Well done.
2: Yeah.
0: Well done.
2: Run the desk, and it was interesting. But I can't remember the nice producer they have now.
0: Adnan.
2: Adnan.
0: Yes.
2: Very nice chap.
0: Absolutely.
2: And then the guy with the pokey hair.
0: Kadesha.
2: Yeah.
0: No, that's one.
2: That guy. Bro.
0: Spiky.
2: It's crazy. Yeah. Yeah. Spiky. Just walked past his studio on the far side.
1: Yeah.
2: Good chaps. Uncle Schwaz. Mm. Schwaz is a good man.
1: Yeah.
2: He gave me a jersey. I'm still waiting for the other one. Yeah, it's nice to see new people, old faces. A lot of... and actually, that's actually what my highlight of the week was
0: well
2: coming
0: done.
2: Back.
0: Well done.
2: Today, I was actually... It was nerve-wracking. A lot of emotion, a lot of memories. Mm. Talking about my whole career. Dr. DJ CK. I mean, we'll still have to revisit because, I mean, the memories that man gave us.
0: Oh, there are many.
2: I remember an interview where I had to press... You remember our magic button?
0: Yeah. Yes. Oh, yeah.
2: Can you call State House? I heard him from the lift. I'm like, oh, not today, guys. Who in Kenya has messed up? But no, you know what? We'll get into the news at the top of the hour. We won't be going to...
1: With...
0: Obio and I. Exactly 4 o'clock. It continues.
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5: Help ES embarks on caravan to amplify government agenda. Makueni and Israeli farms sign US satellite data for road investments. And Panama Canal to cut numbers of ships passing through dual to El Nino. Good afternoon, I'm Nicolas Sapio.
4: Capital Newsbeat.
5: Help ES Mary Modoni has embarked on a nationwide Jamii Imara Mashinani caravan to amplify the government agenda at the grassroots hailing President William Ruto's development record in Rongai. Modoni said the initiative seeks to take government programs and information directly to communities, urging Kenyans and stakeholders across sectors to work together in advancing the country's development. Speaking during the inaugural Jamii Imara Mashinani Forum in Rongai, Modoni said the government had made progress during its first 3 years in office and that initiative would help communicate its work at the grassroots. She said development should be viewed as a shared responsibility, urging Kenyans to contribute to building stronger communities and a more prosperous country. Drama unfolded at the funeral of Kakamega Senator Bonnie Khalwale's wife, Gloria Khalwale, after DAP Kenya leader Eugene Wamalwa appeared to snub a public call to declare his support for Nairobi Senator Edwin Sifuna's presidential ambitions. The drama started after Mumias East MP Peter Salasia urged Wamalwa and Sifuna to sit down and agree on who should lead the opposition charge against President William Ruto in the 2027 general election. But Anwale quickly rejected the idea of talks between the two leaders, insisting that Wamalwa should instead back Sifuna. He then publicly invited Wamalwa to address the mourners and make his position clear. Makueni County has signed a memorandum of understanding with Israeli-linked engineering and environmental solutions company Anywhere Solutions to use satellite data, mapping technology and climate risk information to prioritize rural roads to repair and upgrading. The agreement signed at the Embassy of Israel aims to shift the county from reactive road repairs to data-driven planning that directs scarce resources to roads with the greatest economic, social and climate resilience benefits. Anywhere Solutions East Africa Regional Manager Solomon Nikusia said the partnership was intended to help the county make better investment decisions rather than simply build more roads.
6: At Anywhere, we believe that one of the biggest challenges in rural infrastructure is not simply how to build more roads, but how to make better decisions about which road to prioritize first, especially when the resource is limited. Our partnership with Makueni is about combining the county's deep local knowledge with data, technology, practical engineering experience to help make those decisions.
5: Governor Mutula Kilonzo Jr. said Makueni's terrain and exposure to heavy rains made better road planning essential.
7: We are in mortal fear, including myself, that if El Nino comes as predicted, we will have no roads. There will be very big gullies because we of our terrain. So if we can get a better method of doing our roads and training of your engineers, you should take advantage.
5: Israeli ambassador to Kenya Gideon Bihau said the partnership was particularly relevant as climate change increases the pressure on Makueni's road network. In international news, Panama Canal's operator is cut to the number of vessels passing through the key waterway due to low rainfall caused by El Nino. The Panama Canal Authority told shipping firms on Thursday that 32 vessels a day will be able to pass through it from the 15th of September compared to 36 currently, El Nino, a pattern of periodical sea surface warming, affects weather systems globally. This year, it is expected to be particularly strong, with its effects made more intense by climate change. The shipping industry is already dealing with severe disruptions due to the Iran war, causing a large reduction in the number of vessels passing through the crucial Strait of Hormuz. For more on this and other stories, log on to CapitalFM.Africa. That's Capital Newsbeat. I'm Nicolas Opio. You're up to date at 4 minutes past four.
4: Capital Newsbeat. Today, the Mathori Mental Asylum is on holiday.
8: Would you mind turning that off, please?
9: Are you kidding me?
8: I don't get it.
10: No, you guys.
11: Thank God it's Friday.
4: So, we give you the Jam Takeover.
12: All right, that's perfect.
4: With Charles Chieri and Marto the Vuvuzela. Expect anything.

0: Beautiful, the tune of the 1990s. Ben, and who's playing the guitar again?
1: DJ Schwartz.
2: Schwartz is on the guitar, yeah. That's the oldest thing I've seen.
1: He's been summoned by the accountant. Schwartz, can you go and make sure we are paid today?
0: Yeah, we have to get paid today.
1: To be 21st before the 22nd. By the way, guys, 22nd August. Founding father
2: in history. Well done,
1: Jomo Kenyatta.
0: Yes. Oh yeah, by the way,
1: passed away.
0: Yeah, by the way,
1: Tomorrow.
0: Nikesho.
1: Yes.
0: Guy more than me.
1: Why? What's the problem? We're celebrating the guy.
0: We're celebrating him.
3: Mimi nataka kuambia.
0: Hunyo.
3: Na wale ambao wanafikiria mimi sijui. 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So usitumie mkono yako kufanya kazi yako. Acha kuomba.
0: I think the person who should be talking like that is actually Miano.
1: You know,
0: just because that's a great great grandfather.
1: Ebu just try Swahili version
0: of your guka.
2: You guys need to be in studio because there's something I'm seeing here. Okay, and it's all honesty. And just look at this. Okay, so I put my glasses on.
1: Yeah.
2: And this is Charles. You have to see this. We're gonna put this on the socials. Yeah. But I have two people that can't see.
1: Yeah.
2: Okay. And it's frightening.
1: Yeah.
2: Because last time I left you guys, I think you both have some sort of sight.
1: Yeah.
2: But when you talk about even Mzee Jomo Kenyatta.
0: Yeah.
2: I mean, you're talking like you knew him because I mean the way you're looking at me. Yeah. Same
1: we
2: was
1: knew
2: that.
1: Him.
0: We knew him.
1: Yeah. Chapa had breakfast with him every day.
2: Listen, we're going back. I'm going back to our KCB story.
1: KCB, okay. Yes, yeah.
2: And I think I got Iquamad there at the salon. Yeah,
1: Iquamad at the salon.
2: Iquamad at the salon, but and we're talking about the truck.
1: Yeah,
2: yeah. It's free. It's a free falling. It's not free falling. Sorry, I was thinking of Tom Petty.
1: Yeah.
2: Good song.
1: Yeah, beautiful.
2: But
1: Ben
2: doesn't have it.
1: Ben, of course. Ben was the first rock doctor.
2: Were you the first rock DJ? How he's
1: at the VU.
2: Thank you. On Wednesday. That is actually insane.
1: On Wednesdays, Ben used to play Wednesdays.
2: Wednesday, yes. Rock
1: actually,
2: night.
1: It was actually Ben, Bob's, Zoom.
2: Bob's is crazy. Bob's must be like 80 now.
1: Bob's. Chops.
2: Chops.
1: Oh, Chops. Chops. Chops. Zoom. Don't forget Zoom. Yeah. By the way, that story for Miano by there is gone. Let's go back.
2: So, you know, it just shows your age, guys. And you know what? I'm glad to be here with you guys.
1: Yeah, we're
2: Thank God. We thank God. So we're back at KCB.
1: Yeah.
2: Okay. And it's really interesting. I think you had a question.
1: Before the question, have you ever been, you know, I'm sure you haven't, because my baba is a guy of common sense, but have you ever been to a baba and then steamer potatoes?
0: Yeah, I have.
1: And the guy's chap at the fade. So one side, you have hair one side. And
0: it happened to me.
1: Yeah, told me. Look like the Joker.
0: Watch him kupeleke kwa mtu mwingine. We have to cross the road.
2: With the babe around your neck, it's crazy.
1: Mama, you've ordered fries. Then the tokens, you just hear, ting, Zimas. Then the Uko. There's chaos. Guys are buying tokens like a visa.
0: Oh,
1: they're moving money everywhere. Instead of just doing one simple thing.
0: Yeah. The lights go off.
1: Yeah.
0: No mejipaka sabuni.
1: Yeah. Yeah. And it's cold.
0: It's cold.
1: The shower.
0: The hair.
1: Over there, your phone now, it can't work because you're wet.
0: You're wet.
1: You're moving things. You're confused. You've fallen down. You've stood up. Your hip is, you need a hip displacement. Things are not working. Just because you don't have what? Common sense. Please, guys, just this is the thing. If you want to pay for your utilities, just dial *522#, select payments, then bills and utilities, and pay before. You know, when you hear that thing doing ting, ting,
0: lipa raka,
1: lipa. 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Guys of postpaid, you know.
0: Oh,
1: you those guys are going to check the meter if it's moving.
0: Yeah.
2: That is a throwback.
1: Yeah.
2: Wow.
0: That's a throwback.
1: Or you can download your KCB app today.
2: Which is all free.
1: Yeah.
0: It's free, by the way.
1: KCB Bank for People for Better, regulated by the Central Bank of Kenya. 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It was true or false. Yes. You need to transfer money to another mobile wallet first before paying your KCB till this thing has ongezered the size of a font. It seems the laptop also knows I can't see. So, D. Karish, you said it's false. You can pay a KCB till directly from your KCB account without first transferring money to another mobile wallet. May luck locate you. That is what you have said. Precious. You have said paying a KCB till doesn't require moving money to another wallet first. You pay directly from your KCB account. No intermediate transfer needed. He has even using big English because of Miano is here. Intermediate.
0: Because of Miano. Miano is here.
1: Miano said it was nerve-wracking. I was like, what is this?
0: There? What is that moving?
1: Yeah. Jeff Ngoyima, you've said false. You can pay a KCB till directly from your KCB account using the KCB mobile app or by dialing *522# without needing to transfer funds to another mobile wallet. I need these chums, banner. Yeah, you need these chums for Driftwood. 3,000 shillings to get you to the VIP.
2: Can I genuinely just tell you guys? I had answered that wrong.
1: It was you said true.
2: You know when the teacher walks past your exam paper and says, read the question properly. And it's your exam paper, so you walk past.
1: And then after
2: I've been floating, I won't lie to you.
1: And then after they've done that, they walk past you again, they shake their head and click.
0: What was wrong with our education system by then?
1: There was nothing wrong with the education system. It was you.
2: It was you.
1: The person. Because you're the only guy she's clicking. When he peters, he clicks on one guy.
0: Surely.
2: And then, please read the question properly.
1: You know, when an invigilator from another school comes and knows your name, just know you are failing that exam. How could as a guy know your name by the end of the exam? It's supposed to be silent. You are the Martin Karaoke, yeah? Oh, God. Mathematics is not for you.
0: No, we're many. Mathematics. Nah, I used to raise my hand sometimes, and the teacher would be like, Kiari, why are you raising your hand?
1: What are you saying?
0: What are you saying?
1: So, listen, guys.
0: I give up in mathematics.
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0: Fantastic.
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2: It's crazy how he was there.
0: That's a Makanga moment.
1: No, that was actually Uze. Who gave you up? Where the walk?
0: Okay, let's get to business news. Of course, DJ Ben doing a great thing about the 90s and all that. Right now, Opio and I.
4: Capital Business News with Stanbic Bank. In the headlines, MPs to probe Mogo Auto over alleged unfair lending practices, and Bali jail sees tourist for insulting sacred day of silence. Good afternoon, I'm Nicolas Opio. The Kenya Border Riders and Owners Association has requested the National Assembly to investigate the alleged unfair lending and assets financing practices by Mogo Auto Limited following complaints. The petition submitted by the association's National Executive Chairperson Charles Gishira raises concerns over interest rates, loan charges, asset repossession, and the handling of financed motorcycles. The association alleged that some Mogo Auto borrowers have faced high interest rates and additional charges, inadequate disclosure of loan terms and repayment obligations, and also difficulties obtaining ownership documents for motorcycles despite making substantial repayments. The petition also raises concerns over the collection and handling of customers' personal data, tracking devices fitted on financed motorcycles, insurance claims, and the treatment of borrowers after default. Siaya County has attributed delays in the payment of July and August 2026 salaries to the prolonged approval of its 2026-2027 budget. Acting County Secretary and Head of Public Service Elizabeth Adongo said the delayed budget process had constrained the county's financial and expenditure operations. Adongo said the county expects the budget process to be completed within the next 2 weeks, paving the way for the necessary financial procedures and payment of outstanding salaries. Under Kenya's public finance framework, county governments must approve their budgets before the controller of budget can authorize withdrawals from the county revenue fund for implementation. Meanwhile, a Swiss tourist has been sentenced to 1 year in prison for insulting a sacred religious event on Indonesia's holiday island of Bali. In a now-removed video, Lucian Andrim, a 26-year-old, had filmed himself walking to an empty beach during the Hindu holiday of Nyepi, describing the scene as crazy. He was arrested in March after the video sparked widespread anger among Balinese on social media. Nyapi, also known as the Day of Silence, is an annual holiday during which the usually bustling tourist island goes quiet as people stay home and refrain from making loud noises. The restrictions apply to everyone on the island regardless of religion, including tourists. For more this and other stories, log on to capitalfm.africa. More business news at 5:15. I'm Nicolas Opio.
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0: up all the sane people.
1: Okay, it is a very touchy subject.
0: The boys are back.
2: This is what it's all about.
0: The Jam Takeover with Charles Chieri and Marta the Vuvuzela. Get up.
3: DJ Ben. DJ Ben. DJ Ben. DJ Ben. DJ Ben. DJ Ben. DJ Ben.

0: how do you want it? Did he bend? How do you want it? I mean, well, yeah, it's the
1: so
0: voice.
1: Boring.
0: Yeah, how do you want it? You know, you have to laugh about nothing. If you're a cuke from Muranga, the Ula Jama. Serious, you said nothing, but then it's the boy's life. Charles Kiari and Viano Mishiri and DJ Ben
2: Bendy Benny.
0: And Martin Karaoke.
2: Yeah.
0: Guys, welcome to the show. Karibuni sana. We are, as in Capital FM is traveling.
2: Yeah.
0: The third floor, we've decided, first of all, guys are in Costo.
1: We go going. So I've just turned 30 as long as well with Capital.
0: Oh, you're 30 as well. Eh?
1: Yeah.
0: This is the fifth year you've turned 30.
2: That's a good one.
0: So now, what we'll do for you, since you are 30, five times in a row.
2: Yeah.
0: Hey, that's a five pitch.
1: We go back to back.
0: So we'll take you to Mwega.
1: Mwega.
0: Yeah, take you to Mwega in Nyeri. No, have you seen the mountain?
1: No, I love the Mirima.
0: Lately.
1: The Mirima, have it's looking the, stunning.
0: Stunning. And have you seen about the hills?
1: Those hills right there.
0: The hills are singing, Abadea. The Abadea hills are singing. Basically, what we are doing, we are going to a farm festival. It's a family-friendly weekend. Extravaganza. I love this word. Extravaganza. For the whole family. Sangare Gardens. It's in Sangare Gardens. A fully-fledged 300-acre organic model farm and dairy factory. Now, for us guys of Moranga, the other side of the road, 300 acres, goodness, just 5 acres, we are rich.
1: Losing it.
0: 300 acres of organic model farm and dairy factory, as in men are dairy in their farm. Yeah, they do cheese.
2: They have a dairy.
0: Yeah, the dairy.
1: And can we actually go, cheese. Guys?
0: Yeah,
1: it's we'll like make a, let's make a weekend out of
0: it's
1: it.
0: Tomorrow.
1: Yeah,
0: it's tomorrow. And June Gashu is performing.
2: Yes.
0: Lisa Odwor Noah.
1: So okay, but
0: Noel Derito, DJ Marvin, Groove Assembly. You can have, there's a wine and cheese tasting. You know that one. I'm sure you enjoy. Are you lactose intolerant yet?
1: No. Listen, first of all, I told you my allergies, huh? When I was in India, yet. I found out. Oh, yet is crazy business. Yet. No.
0: Yeah.
1: Bro, even, how old are you guys?
0: Even cats, as they grow older, they become lactose intolerant. So don't be afraid.
2: So the Kikuyu thing,
0: it was a lie. And you can actually make your own pizza.
1: Oh, really? Oh,
0: yeah.
2: Nice.
0: When you go for this, and there's a movie that everyone, they're trying to hide from us. That's saying it's for the kids. We're like, no, we're also someone's child.
2: Straight up.
0: We are kids as well.
2: Yeah.
0: So we want to be there. So guys, Twende Sangare Gardens, Mwega, this Saturday, that's tomorrow. This is the number to call. If you need tickets or you have questions, 0739-900-070. It's very important that you call our number and then you can go to Mwega and enjoy some good country, good music. Ajung Shui, Lisa Dua Noah, Nandarito, DJ Mavo.
1: Martin, give us that number again. Sorry. You know, sometimes when I listen to radio, the Kizungu says, don't pull your glasses down like that. You're so old. Guys, you know when your grandparents give you that look, like when you call them, then you know there's that for how? So give us that number again.
0: 0739.
1: Okay.
0: 900.
1: Yes.
0: 070.
1: Okay, perfect.
0: Call that number.
1: Give them a buzz.
0: Tickets are 4,000 bob for adults and 2,000 shillings for kids. You get to eat cheese and see cows.
2: Where did that come
1: like
2: from?
1: That.
0: It's a dairy farm.
2: It is. I agree.
0: You won't see bulls.
2: No.
0: In a dairy farm.
2: Yeah, no, I don't see bulls. Hell no.
0: Okay, so,
2: anyway.
0: Ladies and gentlemen, now it's time for Miano Mushiri on the sports.
2: Yeah.
0: And look at
2: I drifted. Has Alex Isaboke sent you the script?
1: Yeah, we're live. I was waiting for you guys to stop yapping.
2: No, oh, okay. So, I play the bed.
1: Yeah.
2: Are you ready, Miano?
0: Why have you used the bed?
2: No.
0: Put it up.
2: Okay, Miano, with that Cockney action.
1: Can you see, Charles?
2: Yeah, I can see.
0: Okay. His Kunjad macho is full Chinese.
1: Oh my gosh, here we go.
3: Let's go. Where sports is taken seriously.
1: Former Harambee Stars head coach Jacob Kos-Muley says he is no longer interested in coaching at the top level. Muley says he will now concentrate his energies on identifying and nurturing talents at the grassroots.
4: Right now, I'm not interested in top-flight football. For me, I'm interested to go down to the foundation to be able to develop the young ones in a good way. Yes, I can be proud that we produced one of the top players in Michael Olunga, but we still need to produce more. And that's why I've said that my work at the top is finished. Now I'm going down.
1: The veteran tactician famously led the national team to the 2004 African Cup of Nations in Tunisia, 12 years after their last appearance in Senegal. Meanwhile, Gor Mahia head coach Charles Okonwa is optimistic that they can progress past Egyptian giants Pyramids FC in the first match in the CAF Champions League. The Ghanaian admits the match will be a tall order, but it nonetheless confident his charges will rise to the challenge.
5: We weren't expecting an opponent like that. I thought we could play within the region and then move forward. But this is what we face. We come across and we have to face that in good faith, believing that when you do the right things at the right time, you have a chance. We have a chance, but it's a tall order for us.
1: The two teams clash in the first leg on the weekend of the 4th and 5th of next month. Onto the international scene, Arsenal kick off their league title defence tonight at the Emirates Stadium, hosting newbies Coventry City. Gunners manager Mikel Arteta says he's hungrier than ever for more success this season, beginning with tonight's match against Frank Lampard's side Coventry.
6: I feel good, different, hopefully better. More excited than ever, hungrier than ever, and I cannot wait to start the Premier League at home in front of our supporters and have a great performance and win the match.
1: Arsenal. In tomorrow's fixtures, Manchester United will be away to Hull City. Ipswich hosts Sunderland. Everton welcomes Crystal Palace. Leeds travel to Nottingham Forest, while Brentford take on Tottenham Hotspur. On Sunday, Manchester City hosts Bournemouth. Brighton squares it out with Aston Villa, while Newcastle clash with Liverpool. And finally, Mercedes, Kimi Antonelli headed McLaren's Lando Norris in the first practice of the Dutch Grand Prix today afternoon. Championship leader Antonelli was 0.1 seconds clear of Lando Norris, who won the last race in Hungary before Formula One's summer break, with the Italian's Mercedes team George Russell just 0.04 seconds further adrift. Now with Ferrari's Lewis Hamilton, who is 50 points behind 19-year-old Antonelli in the championship, was fourth fastest off the pace. And that's your Capital FM sports update. For more on these and other stories, log on to capitalfm.africa. More sports at 6:30. I'm Miano Mushiri.
0: Oh yeah, thanks so much. Also, that's the sports with Miano Mushiri, who has said Gostimule is going to neuter.
1: I didn't say that.
0: Yeah, he had stories about farms and bulls. Said, yeah, that's neuter.
1: I'm done.
2: Yeah, you know,
1: and you know the worst thing is it's recorded.
0: It's there.
1: Oh my god.
0: Plus, gosh, you can be seen saying neuter.
1: No, listen. Is nice. I'm going to smoke this.
2: Thank you, Miano.
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16: 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Expect anything.
18: 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The day's feeling good to me. DJ Ben.

0: is inside out. It's wicked and wicked and wicked and whack. I come stumble with something pumping to keep you jumping. R&B, rapping, Warcraft is what I'm dumping.
1: It's 3 minutes to the top of the hour, right here on your best mix of music now from 4 Capital FM. Good afternoon. How you doing? It's the boys live. I see Miano Moshiri.
2: Yes, tuned into your best mix. Sorry, it just got me off guard. You know, how can you just make me stretch across the studio like that? Listen,
1: I give you what happened here.
2: There's one thing I want to give a shout out to one Jeff Omwela, who is now tuned in. He said, how can you be back on radio and we're talking on the phone? You know, guys just don't understand how radio works, huh?
1: Jeff.
3: No, they don't.
1: I'm Jeff. Listen, Jeff.
2: My name's Jeff.
1: Jeff, these things, man, we take a break in between. There's absolutely a DJ playing music. So yeah. We're not on radio throughout. It's a talk show.
2: Jeff, just catching strays. Just unnecessary.
1: Also, shout out to Gracie Morigo tuned in.
2: Yes.
3: Hello, Grace.
1: Yeah.
3: She turned
1: 60.
3: You know, 50.
1: Shosh.
3: And she still looks so good.
1: Yeah.
3: Gracie.
1: Gracie looks good.
3: Nice.
1: Throw your darts, my guy. Shoot your shot.
3: Shoot
1: your shot.
2: Oh, my.
1: Take her to Mwega. Zangare Gardens.
3: Yes.
1: Take her to Zangare Gardens. Show her a nice time.
3: Kisu,
1: she has not seen a goat apart from Messi.
2: Listen, let me ask you guys.
1: Go and do wine and cheese. Make your own pizza.
3: A goat from
1: apart from Messi. That's dairy factory tours.
2: Neutering. What did I say? What is that word?
1: Neuter. You know what?
2: Nurturing was the action.
1: Yeah. Farm excursions. Have you ever done a farm excursion date?
2: That would be phenomenal.
1: Yeah, you make a mama put in the work.
2: Yeah.
1: Let's go for three. Give her a jembe.
3: A foko jembe.
1: Yeah.
2: You know who used to do that? Yeah. Our grandfathers.
1: Yeah.
2: Yes. And you know what? Their wives stayed with them. So we need to go back to the old school.
3: Let me ask you, did Jomo do that?
1: Where? Their wives put us to work. Don't forget.
2: No, but the wives were working back in the day.
1: They were working, yes, but they were working with...
2: But let me say that very carefully. You know, there are women that now are going to say, oh, I haven't said it properly.
1: No, me, I'm personally what I'm saying, cancel Miano. But Twende Zangare.
2: Yeah, let's go for the farm thing, guys. Jeff, like, honestly, let's make a trip out of it.
1: Yeah.
2: Yeah?
1: So if you want to buy a ticket, there's a till number, 786698.
2: Okay.
1: 786698. You can buy your tickets, 4,000 shillings per adult, 2,000 shillings for kids age 6 and over. It starts at 10 a.m. to whenever.
2: Okay.
1: Can you imagine you're paying 4K and you're going to see how cows are milked?
2: How cheese is made.
1: How cheese is made. Taste the cheese. Do a wine tasting and everything. June Gashui. Lisa Oduor Noah, Noel Derito, you've got the Groove Assembly, you've got DJ Marvin, there's a movie for the kids. Kids can play everywhere. You can stay in a log cabin, Uko.
2: Just having fun.
1: That amount of money. No. The log cabin, now you have to ask.
3: No, somebody here was asking.
2: Everything,
3: for that amount of money.
1: This is the number to call for that question.
3: For that question.
1: 0739.
3: Okay. Thank you, Martin.
1: 900. Mm-hmm. 070 0739 900 070. This event is tomorrow. Farm festival is tomorrow. Starts at 10 a.m. till late. This is basically you're going shags with your kids, and then Kinajunga Shui are performing for you.
3: Yeah, absolutely.
2: That's actually what it is.
1: Yeah,
2: with the wine and cheese taste.
1: Wine and cheese. And making your own pizza.
2: Making your own pizza.
1: And your small movie.
2: Yes.
1: And DJ Marvin.
3: Yeah.
2: So, gents, this is what so we go to Smokies, then we go to...
1: Straight to Mount Kenya.
2: Mount Kenya, then we get back in time for the game.
1: Can you whistle,
2: Jans?
1: Can you whistle?
3: No.
1: Wow. Like, you can't whistle?
3: I can't whistle. No,
1: why are you guys Spanish? Why did they hold your lips and tell you, do not whistle?
3: No.
1: Because your school was next to Amata to stage.
3: This one came from the late, great James Falkland.
2: Oh.
3: What are you telling? No. I give you my scholarship, Charles. You don't whistle. We don't do it here.
2: Oh.
1: Let me ask you a question. James Falkland, you met him when you were 50. So what, the previous 50 years, why didn't you whistle?
3: No, he was...
1: You never had goats or anything?
3: No. You see, the thing about these guys who trained us...
1: Don't talk about James Falkland. Talk about the beginning. When you were born, you never...
3: These guys came from the Royal Air Force.
1: No.
3: The Second
1: I'm
3: World
1: talking
3: War.
1: About you as a child. You never went shags.
3: I went to shags.
1: And never talked to Guno. The
3: Guno.
1: Cow.
3: Guno.
1: Guno. Guno. Why Guno?
3: Well, all cows called Guno. But it...
1: We had a cow called Guno.
3: That you will have Guno.
2: Now that you think about it, it's absolute madness.
1: It is.
2: Listen, gents, it's the top of the hour.
1: Yes.
2: And we need to get to the news with...
1: A pure one day.

0: Capital Newsbeat.
1: Kaloale challenged to hand party to Sifuna. Morkomen says Mashujade projects to leave legacy North Rift. And 8 killed in plane crash at remote Alaskan military site. Good afternoon, I'm Nicolas Opio.
0: Capital Newsbeat.
1: Kakamega Senator Bonnie Halwale has been challenged to hand over the leadership of his political party to ODM Secretary General Edwin Sifuna to enable him pursue a presidential bid in 2027. DCP Deputy Leader Cleo Malala argued that the electoral calendar leaves little time for Sifuna to establish a new political party and meet all requirements ahead of next year's elections.
2: Wasiku. I'm sini, you cannot suggest a new political party. Bonnie Halwale, wewe uko na chama. 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Then you shall know that you are serious. Mtoto wetu haizi kuwa naangaika. Anatembea left, right and center. Anatafuta chama ya kusimama. Na wewe uko na chama, Bonnie Halwale.
1: The leader also dismissed concerns over his association with Rigathi Gachagua's Democracy for Citizens Party, saying he was using his political networks to seek wider support for Sifuna.
2: Osotsi, usinikasirikie ati mimi niko kwa DCP. Ndugu yangu Jack Wamboka, usinikasirikie. Ujue mimi natafutia Sifuna 7 million votes ambazo zitamsaidia awe rais wa Jamhuri ya Kenya. So tafadhali mwache mimi ni balance.
1: The government says 4 stadiums being constructed or upgraded in Elgeyo Marakwet, Nandi and Uasin Gishu will transform sports and talent development in the North Rift. Interior National Government Administration Cabinet Secretary Kipchumba Murkomen said the facilities are being prepared as part of the 2026 Mashujade celebrations. He inspected Kamerin, Kapsabet and Kipchoge Keino stadiums and said construction was progressing at an impressive pace. The modernization of the 64th stadium in Eldoret is also underway. The projects form part of a wider infrastructure program covering roads, water, energy, housing, health facilities and markets. The 2026 celebrations will be co-hosted by Elgeyo Marakwet, Nandi and Uasin Gishu with activities including sporting events, cultural competitions and a national youth summit. In international news, a plane crash at a remote U.S. Air Force site in Alaska has killed all 8 people on board, the U.S. military has said. The civilian-contracted aircraft crashed shortly after midday local time at around 20:00 GMT on Thursday near Cape Newman, which housed the airport of a long-range radar site. It isn't clear who the passengers were or why they were there, but the U.S. Air Force Alaskan Command Chief said they had been dedicated professionals carrying out a vital mission in a demanding environment. Rescuers who landed near this crash site confirmed there were no survivors, it added. An investigation is underway and the deceased will be named once their next of kin had been informed. For more on this and other stories, log on to CapitalFM.Africa. That's Capital Newsbeat. I'm Nicolas Opio. You're up to date at 5 minutes past 5.
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1: Ladies and gentlemen, it's the Boys Life 98.4 Capital FM. Me, I'm not romantic. I think that's beautiful music. Well, nothing. This is the Boys Life. We are inside. Is Miano Mushiri, DJ Ben. By the way, Umeleta Shida, Yoni Wasambo says, what's up? And then Charles Adede just found out you are the Ben of Kani. He's in the What? Ben of Kani.
2: Back in the day.
3: What do you mean?
1: He played in Carnival for, oh my God.
3: Yeah, the Rock Night.
1: Yeah.
3: Yeah, I was
1: so
3: there.
1: Now you know. So now you know who he is now.
3: Oh, I didn't know the DJ, but I used to tell people I know him.
1: Yeah.
3: I honestly did. I was that guy.
2: You know what I mean?
3: Yeah, yeah. You know, like, was I there when House was created? No. Did I create House? No, but I was there.
1: Yeah, I was there. I was there at 6 a.m.
2: Okay. Let me ask you something. If you could change just one thing about your home today, what would it be?
1: Moving the entire house. This guy. Let me answer for him. The entire building where he stays. Because the girl lives, is it below you? Yeah, move that guy. And then move. Are you talking about the kitchen?
2: The kitchen,
1: put some storage. Food in there.
2: Yeah,
3: no, I have
2: the toilet.
3: Let me tell you what the real problem is.
2: Yeah,
3: I want candles.
1: Candles,
3: yeah,
2: Nikki.
1: You know, you
3: no, let me tell you, I've been to a babe's house and the candles make such a mood, huh?
1: My friend.
3: When you the and it's not for tea, just friend. When the timer goes,
1: my friend,
3: a candle lit dinner,
1: my friend.
3: I'm all about it.
1: Babes are more careful than men, eh?
3: Yeah,
1: and I know you, you're going to burn your house. You're gonna light a candle, then walk out.
3: And no, then go Roomba
1: at BND and Locomoto. Then you come back, there's fire trucks everywhere, sirens. But seriously, there are people who can sort you out.
2: Absolutely.
1: Now they can make your mood. Instead of using candles,
3: yeah,
1: they can change the whole mood of your house.
2: Absolutely. 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
1: Where is it?
3: Where's that place?
1: Where is it?
2: Yeah, that's what I'm trying to look for. Yeah. Wait,
1: have you seen this old man? He's growling at the screen. It's at Orbit Place, Chiromo Lane.
2: Chiromo Lane,
1: Westlands.
2: Exactly.
1: And Anmora will be there tomorrow.
2: Our Anmora.
1: Obviously, you know that that's a good thing.
2: Absolutely.
1: If they can sort out my SQ. You know, my small cow.
2: Yeah, imagine you have a big house.
1: It's a small one. One bedroom wing.
3: Baby Anne.
1: Baby Anne will be there.
3: Oh my gosh, you guys remember Baby J Nyax?
1: Baby J Nyax, man.
3: Baby J Nyax.
1: Where's Nyax? We need to bring Nyakeo back.
3: And remember, if we didn't pay our bills, we would be slaughtered.
2: Yeah. See, like what I've done right now. Yeah. We should be in the studio.
1: She was a real traffic police officer.
2: Absolutely.
1: Why, Peter? Where? Plus, Obis. Remember Obis? You're doing the Obi. You're like, but you have something on Saturday. I don't care.
2: Remember, we did an Obi once in Westlands with Miano.
1: Yeah.
2: And she happened to be there.
1: Yeah.
2: She walks into the studio. Miano ran away.
3: Yeah, I bounced.
2: On the ground, where you going?
3: Baby Jane, yes.
2: I'll be back. Okay, Missy. Why did you run away, Miano?
3: No, I was so scared.
2: Yeah, she was something.
1: You came in the second floor, eh?
3: What
1: the third floor?
3: I was 20.
1: When did you come into Capital?
3: In 2014.
1: 2014 is the second floor.
3: Yes, 2014 is second floor. Yes, second floor.
1: 2014 is Kitambo. 12 years. It's 12 years.
3: And I was I was 22, was I?
1: 23.
3: Yeah, halfway through my degree.
2: That's when we started doing Saturday Music and Sports.
3: But you remember, that's exactly the first show I did.
2: First show, yeah.
3: Because I think no one wanted to work on Saturday. One,
2: Chico and Mako. Mark Bull didn't want.
3: Mark Bull was so happy I was there. Chico was like, oh my gosh, the kid is here.
1: Who wants to work when you can watch Kenya Cup?
2: Somebody who you kept fighting with.
3: Yeah, the other person.
2: The other person.
3: That guy. The other.
2: The other.
3: Remember that
2: Do
3: chap?
2: You remember the other?
3: No. Like a guy, you mentioned him yesterday.
1: I'm not in this story.
2: No, there's something. He wanted a script. No. Then he went to Martin.
3: Yeah.
2: Martin told him, I'm going to beat you.
1: Hey! Let's do this. Let's go back, DJ Ben.
3: Kuna shida kidogo hapa.
2: Martin stood up and said, dude, you.
1: Kuna stories. Kuna stories. Ingine chance una nini, unalenga. These are for bedrooms. Bedroom stories, pillow talk. You can't just be, well, I didn't beat anyone. First of all, I'm going to fight.
2: You didn't.
1: I just stood there and said, I love you and God loves you too. You can meet him.
3: And by the way, guys, anyway, to the moon.
2: Mainly stories. Okay, let's get to the business news.
1: Yeah.
2: Benny is saying, get your dancing shoes on.
1: It's ready.
2: Schwarz has said he's ordered.
1: He's ordered. Tipple. A tipple.
2: Yeah.
1: So, Benny.
3: What is the name of the art? That chap? There was another one.
1: Which chap? Said.
3: Yeah. There was like a name of something I've heard and I've never heard it before.
1: John Burr.
3: John Burr.
2: John Burr.
1: In the Burr.
4: Business news with Stan McBank. In the headlines, MPs to probe Mogo Auto over alleged unfair lending practices, and Bali jail sees tourist for insulting sacred day of silence. Good afternoon, I'm Nicola Sopio. The Kenya Border Border Riders and Owners Association has requested the National Assembly to investigate the alleged unfair lending and assets financing practices by Mogo Auto Limited following complaints. The petition submitted by the association's National Executive Chairperson Charles Gishira raises concerns over interest rates, loan charges, asset repossession, and the handling of financed motorcycles. The association alleged that some Mogo Auto borrowers have faced high interest rates and additional charges, inadequate disclosure of loan terms and repayment obligations, and also difficulties obtaining ownership documents for motorcycles despite making substantial repayments. The petition also raises concerns over the collection and handling of customers' personal data, tracking devices fitted on financed motorcycles, insurance claims, and the treatment of borrowers after default. Siaya County has attributed delays in the payment of July and August 2026 salaries to the prolonged approval of its 2026-2027 budget. Acting County Secretary and Head of Public Service Elizabeth Adongo said the delayed budget process had constrained the county's financial and expenditure operations. Adongo said the county expects the budget process to be completed within the next 2 weeks, paving the way for the necessary financial procedures and payment of outstanding salaries. Under Kenya's public finance framework, county governments must approve their budgets before the controller of budget can authorize withdrawals from the county revenue fund for implementation. Meanwhile, a Swiss tourist has been sentenced to 1 year in prison for insulting a sacred religious event on Indonesia's holiday island of Bali. In a now-removed video, Lucian Andrim, a 26-year-old, had filmed himself walking to an empty beach during the Hindu holiday of Nyepi, describing the scene as crazy. He was arrested in March after the video sparked widespread anger among Balinese on social media. Nyepi, also known as the Day of Silence, is an annual holiday during which the usually bustling tourist island goes quiet as people stay home and refrain from making loud noises. The restrictions apply to everyone on the island regardless of religion, including tourists. For more on this and other stories, log on to capitalfm.africa. More business news at 5:15. I'm Nicolas Sopio.
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4: Hello, I'm Sophia Hartley at the BBC Sports Centre. The Premier League season starts tonight as champions Arsenal play at home to newly promoted Coventry. Gunners manager Mikel Arteta says his side must improve and add more players to the squad if they're to retain the title.
5: The purpose has to be better than we were last year and to evolve in a different way that can increase our probability of winning again. And we have now four players in the squad probably very soon that we believe that this is going to be the case, and if we can add more, we will try to do that.
4: Coventry are back in the top flight for the first time since 2001, but they're one of the sides that are favourites to be relegated. Manager Frank Lampard doesn't see it like that.
6: I have experience of the Premier League as well as working in the Championship, so I'll try and get that across to the players as well, but I want them to go in with a lot of belief. There's a good, hopefully a good energy about players that haven't played at this level that are desperate to play and deserve to be here.
4: Manchester United start their season tomorrow. They are away to another promoted side, Hull City. The United boss, Michael Carrick, who was given the job permanently in May, wants to continue the momentum which saw them qualify for the Champions League last season.
7: I think the run of form that we had last season gives us a lot of confidence, but then we know there's a whole new step to make as a group. We're pushing to do that. You know, it's exciting. I think we've got the potential to achieve things and we're definitely giving everything that we can, and we got to believe that we're a good team and we can do good things.
4: Elsewhere, Tottenham have agreed a deal with Manchester City to sign Brazil winger Savinho for around $100 million, with a further $14 million in potential add-ons. They're also looking to sign another City player in Egypt forward Omar Mamouche. And for more football news from the BBC, go to bbc.com/football.
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11: 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DJ

0: Ndugu yangu Jaku Amboka, usinikasirikie. Ujue mimi natafutia Sifuna 7 million votes ambazo zitamsaidia awe rais wa Jamhuri ya Kenya. So tafadhali muache mimi ni balance.
1: The government says four stadiums being constructed or upgraded in Elgeyo Marakwet, Nandi and Wasin Gishu will transform sports and talent development in the North Rift. Interior National Government Administration Cabinet Secretary Kipchumba Murkomen said the facilities are being prepared as part of the 2026 Mashujaa Day celebrations.

Yo, Eli, why they testing me? Like, I don't always keep the hammer next to me. Like, I ain't got a hitter to the left of me. Like, we ain't in these streets more than sesame. But that shit chick, then why she texting me? Why she keep calling my phone, speaking sexually? Every time I'm out, why she stressing me? You call her Stephanie? I call

0: Deja DJ, yes!
1: Yes! Welcome back to the Big back. Bounce.
2: How was walking around the mall?
1: It was good. I forgot. I had to hit 10K. So I tell myself I have to hit 10,000 steps
2: every
1: day.
2: Don't lie to us.
1: Do you know you can do it? We'll walk in the mall.
2: What did that guy say to you? What
1: which guy?
2: Those guys.
1: There's no guy.
2: I know there's multiple. Hey, multiple.
1: Yeah.
0: Anyways, how are you guys? Nikki.
2: Nikki,
1: guys, welcome.
2: Stop saying,
1: Yeah.
2: Sounded like that meme from
0: Clark.
1: No, but if I agree, then I agree.
2: Agree in a different way. Not.
1: I say, what should I say?
2: Yeah. I actually relate.
1: How's your week been? How has life been?
2: We've already done that.
0: You're late.
1: I'm
0: party.
2: In the mall.
1: I'm sorry, but I need to know. Was this week? Did you push through? Did you survive?
0: This week was productive. This week was engaged.

0: You know, like Kenya, oh, we get like a concert, like tomorrow we're going to Driftwood, right?
1: Yeah.
0: So like that's a concert, but
1: yeah, I see
0: your exes,
1: you know? Hey, Shaboy,
2: tomorrow at Driftwood.

0: It's not good to go back to your past.
1: It's not good to go back. It's supposed
0: it's
1: to move
0: in your past
1: on.
0: For
2: like, it's not going
0: you
2: know, back. You're meeting.
0: And it would be so awkward. You meet more than one like, ex. You know what I mean?
3: Yeah,
0: that's what I'm saying. Like, if it means all my exes are there, I'm like,
2: how many exes do you have?
0: Not so many.
2: Including the ones you've met in the mall.
0: What's wrong with you? What did you see? Did you see something that
1: you know, Nikki, at least you have exes to count.
0: You don't
1: this have. One who's been single quarter
2: don't
1: one.
2: Don't play with me.
1: Four,
2: I'm single with a reason, man.
0: What's your reason?
2: Unlike you.
0: What's your reason?
2: This one is still stuck on the classic ex.
1: He's a liar. He's a pathological liar.
2: I'm showing pictures today and I'm like, how did you even know what love is a classic?
1: Yeah. Nobody that's, knows what love is.
2: This 19 year old.
1: Actually, let me tell you.
0: So, why
1: don't
0: you why aren't you in love?
1: Yeah.
2: It's hectic, man. It's
0: because
2: hectic,
0: of what? Women are expensive?
1: Women are scared of their broken spikes now.
0: Oh, the spikes.
1: He's, they see the spikes. They're like, cool hairstyle, fam.
2: I mean, but now you know, my chicks prefer my spikes compared to your ponytail. You know that?
1: Ah, the ponytail is love. The ponytail is love.
2: No, like, everyone sees a ponytail.
3: Who's Tom?
0: I don't know. And they both ask me that. I don't know who is Tom and I don't know who is Jerry, but
1: you
0: they're always fighting.
1: Today,
0: they're
1: today.
0: Always fighting.
1: Today.
0: No, today's the day. I can't pick.
1: You have to pick.
0: I can't be the one who to pick.
3: Anyway, Adnan, what's your opinion about that? The story of Vietnam.
0: I think
3: having like a annually meeting
0: at a pot.
1: I think the Vietnamese are very behind because we only look towards the future. We only
0: thank
1: look
0: you.
1: At what's coming. We leave what's happened before. You know, some people when they see their exes,
3: you don't want to think about the memories.
2: You know, this guy is a hypocrite. Have you moved on from your class 6 girlfriend?
1: I have moved on. I didn't even have a girlfriend in class 6, but what I'm going to say is there's some people, if you put them in their room with their exes, they will kill each other.
0: Yes,
3: it's not a room, it's a concert.
1: It
3: like
1: doesn't matter. Why am I going to have a good time with someone
3: market,
1: I can't see eye to eye with?
0: Thank you. And like, what conversation do you even start? Hi,
1: and you know, Mr. Yeah,
0: how
1: hi.
0: Are you?
1: How
0: what's
1: are
0: up?
1: You
0: how have you been? Because, yeah. Guys, let's
2: like now there's a C on radio. I really fumbled you. You
0: and
2: know,
0: all you have to do
2: like
0: is
2: that.
0: Be better than your ex. Please.
1: If you're done with your ex, move on to the next.
0: Period.
1: DJ Gian, do you have that song?
0: Yes. Probably
1: the
0: he
1: one,
0: does.
1: The one it goes, if you're done with your ex, move on to
0: your
1: next.
0: If you're done with your ex,
1: cue it up. Cue it up because these people yapping about going back to your ex, please don't go back.
0: Don't go
1: please,
0: back.
1: Please, please.
0: Yeah,
1: but we can tell you what you're about to do tonight. What's happening tonight? Let's find out what happens on a Capital Night Out.
4: Are you ready for the hits? It is Rick Nees. Don't forget this week. Wait a minute. Somebody finally got me a photo of Taylor Swift's wedding ring. Are you kidding me? 12 carats?
0: Oh!
4: Whoa! And wait, it's Steve's Sleeve on Harry Styles. And what he does, don't believe it till you hear it from me. D's and the hits all the way to number one this week.
5: Capital Night Out.
1: Capital Night Out.
0: What happens on a Capital Night Out?
2: Let's we're about find to out. Find out. And this Friday, which already started from 6:30 a.m., DJ UV has been at the Bad Shot Good Shot Golf Tour.
1: Did
2: at
1: you
2: Royal
1: just say 6:30 a.m.?
2: Yeah.
1: Ooh, golfers wake up early.
2: Yeah, I mean, that's why they make that bad. Do you know how expensive golf
1: they,
2: is, my
1: they
2: friend?
1: Tee off. Do you know what that means, K Deja, to tee off?
2: By the way, I'll slap you. You know,
0: tell us what happens when I capitalize out.
2: So, I mean, UV has been there from 6:30 a.m. So when you go there, you'll probably meet him for the after party or the golf. Can people play golf at night?
1: Yeah, they can. You can play golf at night.
2: In Nairobi, do you have... I mean, even our...
0: We can ask... we can ask him. We never know.
2: We'll ask him next week on Wednesday,
1: Well, when it comes to DJ Slick, he invites you to the After Hours Society every Friday at Five Senses Restaurant, Galana Plaza. You can save a world-class cuisine from one of the best chefs in Africa as Slick serenades you with sublime tunes from 6 p.m. till late. We're planning on taking K Deja there so he can have a little taste of how people enjoy life in Nairobi.
0: Yes!
1: Hey, have you heard that?
2: Yeah, I've heard it.
1: It's time to plan early though.
0: You have to plan ahead and you have
1: next
0: to budget.
1: Next week, Wednesday.
0: Wednesday!
1: DJ Pikachu!
0: Pikachu,
1: actually,
0: birthday girl!
1: No, not even Wednesday, on Sunday.
0: Yeah.
1: She's gonna be at Kovo.
0: The
1: birthday girl herself.
0: The birthday girl herself. You
1: ooh,
0: get me?
1: You know DJ Pikachu is our woman crush Wednesday. That's when we hang out with her at Club 213 in Lavington.
2: She makes you forget about that classic ex.
1: K Deja.
0: Which classic ex?
1: I don't know what she's talking about, fam.
3: What's up with this classic?
1: Yeah, I don't know what he's talking about, fam. But anyway,
0: what else is happening?
1: DJ Slick on Thursday for Hip Hop Kamkunji at Uptown Nairobi. everything hip hop from Kenya and the end of the world, and entry is absolutely free. Mm. And last but not least, DJ Slick next Thursday, because we love planning ahead, is at Kronos Lavington for the 808 social. This is a hip hop listening space for the heads, the nodders, and everyone who appreciates good hip hop. The vibes are up from 9 p.m. till late. We're here in studio with everyone: Charles, DJ Jean, Nikki, K Deja, myself, and Abby or Abigail, depending on the mood. But we'll talk to her in just a bit.
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